Within 3 to 9 years, to Allah belongs the command before and after, and that day the believers will rejoice.

Do they not contemplate within themselves? Allah has not created the heavens and the earth and what is between them, except in truth and for a specified term. And indeed, many of the people, in the matter of the meeting with their Lord, are disbelievers.

Have they not traveled through the earth and observed how was the end of those before them? They were greater than them in power, and they plowed the earth and built it up more than they have built it up. And their messengers came to them with clear evidences. And Allah would not ever have wronged them, but they were wronging themselves.

0: Allah begins creation, then He will repeat it. Then to Him you will be returned.
1: وَيَوْمَ تَقُومُ السَّاعَةُ يُبْلِسُ الْمُجْرِمُونَ
0: And the day the hour appears, the criminals will be in despair.

0: 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And they will then be disbelievers in their partners.
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0: 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And exalted is he at night and when you are at noon.
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0: He brings the living out of the dead, and brings the dead out of the living, and brings to life the earth after its lifelessness. And thus will you be brought out.

And of his signs is that he created for you from yourselves mates that you may find tranquility in them. And he placed between you affection and mercy. Indeed, in that are signs for a people who give thought.

And of his signs is the creation of the heavens and the earth, and the diversity of your languages and your colors. Indeed, in that are signs for those of knowledge.

And of his signs is your sleep by night and day, and your seeking of his bounty. Indeed, in that are signs for a people who listen.

And of his signs is that he shows you the lightning, causing fear and aspiration. And he sends down rain from the sky, by which he brings to life the earth after its lifelessness. Indeed, in that are signs for a people who use reason.

And of his signs is that the heaven and earth remain by his command. Then when he calls you with a single call from the earth, immediately you will come forth.

0: And it is he who begins creation. Then he repeats it, and that is even easier for him. To him belongs the highest attribute in the heavens and earth, and he is the exalted in might, the wise.
1: Location.
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4: Shahid Kapoor, Kriti Senon and Rashmika Mandanna come together in this summer's hottest romantic comedy. 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
7: Bismillahirrahmanirrahim.
0: In the name of Allah, the entirely merciful, the especially merciful.
7: Alhamdulillah.

All praise is due to Allah, creator of the heavens and the earth, who made the angels messengers having wings, two or three or four. He increases in creation what He wills. Indeed, Allah is over all things competent.

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And whatever He withholds, none can release it thereafter. And He is the exalted in might, the wise.

O mankind, remember the favor of Allah upon you. 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There is no deity except Him, so how are you deluded?

And if they deny you, O Muhammad, already were messengers denied before you, and to Allah are returned all matters.

O mankind, indeed the promise of Allah is truth. So let not the worldly life delude you, and be not deceived about Allah by the deceiver.

0: Then is one to whom the evil of his deed has been made attractive, so he considers it good, like one rightly guided? For indeed, Allah sends astray whom He wills and guides whom He wills. So do not let yourself perish over them in regret. Indeed, Allah is knowing of what they do.
1: وَاللَّهُ الَّذِي أَرْسَلَ الرِّيَاحَ

And it is Allah who sends the winds, and they stir the clouds, and we drive them to a dead land and give life thereby to the earth after its lifelessness. Thus is the resurrection.

Whoever desires honor through power, then to Allah belongs all honor. To him ascends good speech, and righteous work raises it. But they who plot evil deeds will have a severe punishment, and the plotting of those, it will perish.

And Allah created you from dust, then from a sperm drop. Then He made you mates. And no female conceives, nor does she give birth, except with His knowledge. And no aged person is granted additional life, nor is his lifespan lessened, but that it is in a register. Indeed, that for Allah is easy.

And not alike are the two bodies of water. One is fresh and sweet, palatable for drinking, and one is salty and bitter. And from each you eat tender meat and extract ornaments which you wear, and you see the ships plowing through them that you might seek of his bounty, and perhaps you will be grateful.

He causes the night to enter the day, and he causes the day to enter the night, and has subjected the sun and the moon, each running its course for a specified term. That is Allah, your Lord. To him belongs sovereignty. And those whom you invoke other than him do not possess as much as the membrane of a date seed.

If you invoke them, they do not hear your supplication. And if they heard, they would not respond to you. And on the day of resurrection, they will deny your association. And none can inform you like one acquainted with all matters.

0: And, O mankind, you are those in need of Allah, while Allah is the free of need, the praiseworthy. If He wills, He can do away with you and bring forth a new creation.
1: وَمَا ذَٰلِكَ عَلَى اللَّهِ بِعَزِيزٍ.
0: And that is for Allah not difficult.
1: وَلَا

0: And no bearer of burdens will bear the burden of another. And if a heavily laden soul calls another to carry some of its load, nothing of it will be carried, even if he should be a close relative. You can only warn those who fear their Lord unseen and have established prayer. And whoever purifies himself, only purifies himself for the benefit of his soul. And to Allah is the final destination.
1: وَمَا يَسْتَوِي الْأَعْمَى وَالْبَصِيرُ
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0: Nor are the darknesses and the light.
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0: Nor are the shade and the heat.

0: And not equal are the living and the dead. Indeed, Allah causes to hear whom He wills, but you cannot make hear those in the graves.
1: إن أنت إلا نذير.
0: You, O Muhammad, are not but a warner.
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1: Bismillahir Rahmanir Rahim.
0: In the name of Allah, the entirely merciful, the especially merciful.
1: Yeah.

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0: فبشره بمغفرة وأجر كريم.
1: You can only warn one who follows the message and fears the Most Merciful unseen. So give him good tidings of forgiveness and noble reward.

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0: They said, "Our Lord knows that we are messengers to you."
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0: And we are not responsible except for clear notification.
1: قَالُوا

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0: And why should I not worship He who created me, and to whom you will be returned?

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0: It was said, enter paradise. He said, I wish my people could know.
1: بما غفر لي ربي وجعلني من المكرمين.
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0: And the moon, we have determined for it phases, until it returns appearing like the old date stalk.

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Those who, when Allah is mentioned, their hearts become fearful, and when His verses are recited to them, it increases them in faith, and upon their Lord they rely.

It is just as when your Lord brought you out of your home for the battle of Badr in truth, while indeed a party among the believers were unwilling.

0: Remember, O believers, when Allah promised you one of the two groups, that it would be yours, and you wished that the unarmed one would be yours. But Allah intended to establish the truth by His words and to eliminate the disbelievers.
1: لِيُحِقَّ الْحَقَّ وَيُبْطِلَ الْبَاطِلَ وَلَوْ كَرِهَ الْمُجْرِمُونَ.
0: That He should establish the truth and abolish falsehood, even if the criminals disliked it.

Remember when you asked help of your Lord, and He answered you, "Indeed, I will reinforce you with 1,000 from the angels, following one another."

And Allah made it naught but good tidings, and so that your hearts would be assured thereby. And victory is naught but from Allah. Indeed, Allah is exalted in might and wise.

Remember when he overwhelmed you with drowsiness, giving security from him, and sent down upon you from the sky rain by which to purify you and remove from you the evil suggestions of Satan, and to make steadfast your hearts and plant firmly thereby your feet?

Remember when your Lord inspired to the angels, "I am with you, so strengthen those who have believed. I will cast terror into the hearts of those who disbelieved, so strike them upon the necks and strike from them every fingertip."

That is because they opposed Allah and His Messenger. And whoever opposes Allah and His Messenger, indeed, Allah is severe in penalty.

And whoever turns his back to them on such a day, unless swerving as a strategy for war or joining another company, has certainly returned with anger upon him from Allah, and his refuge is hell, and wretched is the destination.

0: And you did not kill them, but it was Allah who killed them. And you threw not, O Muhammad, when you threw, but it was Allah who threw, that He might test the believers with a good task. Indeed, Allah is hearing and knowing.
1: ذَلِكُمْ وَأَنَّ اللَّهَ مُوهِنُ كَيْدِ الْكَافِرِينَ
0: That is so, and also that Allah will weaken the plot of the disbelievers.

If you disbelievers seek the victory, the defeat has come to you. And if you desist from hostilities, it is best for you. But if you return to war, we will return. And never will you be availed by your large company at all, even if it should increase. And that is because Allah is with the believers.

0: O you who have believed, obey Allah and His Messenger, and do not turn from Him while you hear His order.
1: وَلَا تَكُونُوا كَالَّذِينَ قَالُوا سَمِعْنَا وَهُمْ لَا يَسْمَعُونَ.
0: And do not be like those who say, "We have heard," while they do not hear.

Had Allah known any good in them, He would have made them hear. And if He had made them hear, they would still have turned away while they were refusing.

O you who have believed, respond to Allah and to the Messenger when He calls you to that which gives you life. And know that Allah intervenes between a man and his heart, and that to Him you will be gathered.

0: And fear a trial which will not strike those who have wronged among you exclusively. And know that Allah is severe in penalty.
1: بسم الله الرحمن الرحيم.
0: In the name of Allah, the entirely merciful, the especially merciful.

0: Khair.
1: All praise is due to Allah, to whom belongs whatever is in the heavens and whatever is in the earth, and to him belongs all praise in the hereafter. And he is the wise, the acquainted.

He knows what penetrates into the earth and what emerges from it, and what descends from the heaven and what ascends therein. And He is the Merciful, the Forgiving.

0: Amen.
1: But those who disbelieve say, the hour will not come to us. Say, yes, by my Lord, it will surely come to you. Allah is the knower of the unseen. Not absent from him is an atom's weight within the heavens or within the earth, or what is smaller than that or greater, except that it is in a clear register.

And those who have been given knowledge, see that what is revealed to you from your Lord is the truth, and it guides to the path of the exalted in might, the praiseworthy.

But those who disbelieve say, shall we direct you to a man who will inform you that when you have disintegrated in complete disintegration, you will then be recreated in a new creation?

0: Has he invented about Allah a lie, or is there in him madness? Rather, they who do not believe in the hereafter will be in the punishment and are in extreme error.
1: أَفَلَمْ يَرَوْا إِلَى مَا بَيْنَ أَيْدِيهِمْ وَمَا

Then do they not look at what is before them and what is behind them of the heaven and earth? If we should will, we could cause the earth to swallow them, or could let fall upon them fragments from the sky. Indeed, in that is a sign for every servant turning back to Allah.

0: And we certainly gave David from us bounty. We said, O mountains, repeat our praises with him, and the birds as well. And we made pliable for him iron.
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0: Commanding him, make full coats of mail and calculate precisely the links, and work all of you righteousness. Indeed, I, of what you do, am seeing.
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Its morning journey was that of a month, and its afternoon journey was that of a month. And we made flow for him a spring of liquid copper. And among the jinn were those who worked for him by the permission of his Lord. And whoever deviated among them from our command, we will make him taste of the punishment of the blaze.

They made for him what he willed of elevated chambers, statues, bowls like reservoirs, and stationary kettles. We said, "Work, O family of David, in gratitude, and few of my servants are grateful."

And when we decreed for Solomon death, nothing indicated to the jinn his death except a creature of the earth eating his staff. But when he fell, it became clear to the jinn that if they had known the unseen, they would not have remained in humiliating punishment.

There was for the tribe of Sabah in their dwelling place a sign, two fields of gardens on the right and on the left. They were told, "Eat from the provisions of your Lord and be grateful to Him. A good land have you, and a forgiving Lord."

0: ذواتي أكل خمط وأثل وشيء من صدر قليل.
1: But they turned away refusing. So we sent upon them the flood of the dam, and we replaced their two fields of gardens with gardens of bitter fruit, tamarisks, and something of sparse lote trees.

And we placed between them and the cities which we had blessed many visible cities. And we determined between them the distances of journey, saying, travel between them by night or by day in safety.

But insolently they said, Our Lord, lengthen the distance between our journeys, and wronged themselves. So we made them narrations, and dispersed them in total dispersion. Indeed, in that are signs for everyone, patient and grateful.

And he had over them no authority, except it was decreed that we might make evident who believes in the hereafter, from who is thereof in doubt. And your Lord, over all things, is guardian.

Say, O Muhammad, invoke those you claim as deities besides Allah. They do not possess an atom's weight of ability in the heavens or on the earth, and they do not have therein any partnership with Him, nor is there for Him from among them any assistant.

And intercession does not benefit with him except for one whom he permits. And those wait until, when terror is removed from their hearts, they will say to one another, "What has your Lord said?" They will say, "The truth." And he is the Most High, the Grand.

Say, who provides for you from the heavens and the earth? Say, Allah, and indeed, we or you are either upon guidance or in clear error.

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2: 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That's 0161 250 1250.

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1: هدى ورحمة للمحسنين.
0: As guidance and mercy for the doers of good.

And of the people is he who buys the amusement of speech to mislead others from the way of Allah without knowledge, and who takes it in ridicule. Those will have a humiliating punishment.

0: فبشره بعذاب أليم.
1: And when our verses are recited to him, he turns away arrogantly as if he had not heard them, as if there was in his ears deafness. So give him tidings of a painful punishment.

He created the heavens without pillars that you see, and has cast into the earth firmly set mountains, lest it should shift with you, and dispersed therein from every creature. And we sent down rain from the sky, and made grow therein plants of every noble kind.

This is the creation of Allah. So show me what those other than Him have created. Rather, the wrongdoers are in clear error.

0: indeed.
1: And we had certainly given Luqman wisdom and said, be grateful to Allah. And whoever is grateful for the benefit of himself. And whoever denies his favor, then indeed Allah is free of need and praiseworthy.
0: وَإِذْ قَالَ

And mention, O Muhammad, when Luqman said to his son while he was instructing him, O my son, do not associate anything with Allah. Indeed, association with him is great injustice.

And we have enjoined upon man care for his parents. His mother carried him, increasing her in weakness upon weakness, and his weaning is in 2 years. Be grateful to me and to your parents. To me is the final destination.

But if they endeavor to make you associate with me that of which you have no knowledge, do not obey them, but accompany them in this world with appropriate kindness, and follow the way of those who turn back to me in repentance. Then to me will be your return, and I will inform you about what you used to do.

And Luqman said, O my son, indeed, if a wrong should be the weight of a mustard seed, and should be within a rock or anywhere in the heavens or in the earth, Allah will bring it forth. Indeed, Allah is subtle and acquainted.

O my son, establish prayer, enjoin what is right, forbid what is wrong, and be patient over what befalls you. Indeed, all that is of the matters requiring determination.

And do not turn your cheek in contempt toward people, and do not walk through the earth exultantly. Indeed, Allah does not like everyone self-deluded and boastful.

Do you not see that Allah has made subject to you whatever is in the heavens and whatever is in the earth, and amply bestowed upon you His favors, both apparent and unapparent? But of the people is he who disputes about Allah without knowledge or guidance or an enlightening book from Him.

0: And when it is said to them, follow what Allah has revealed, they say, rather, we will follow that upon which we found our fathers. Even if Satan was inviting them to the punishment of the blaze,
1: وَمَنْ يُسْلِمْ وَجْهَهُ إِلَى اللَّهِ وَهُوَ مُحْسِنٌ فَقَدِ اسْتَمْسَكَ بِالْعُرْوَةِ الْوُثْقَى وَإِلَى اللَّهِ عَاقِبَةُ الْأُمُورِ.
0: And whoever submits his face to Allah while he is a doer of good, then he has grasped the most trustworthy handhold. And to Allah will be the outcome of all matters.

0: And whoever has disbelieved, let not his disbelief grieve you. To us is their return, and we will inform them of what they did. Indeed, Allah is knowing of that within the breasts.
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0: We grant them enjoyment for a little, then we will force them to a massive punishment.

0: يَشْكُرُونَ
1: And if you ask them, who created the heavens and earth, they would surely say, Allah. Say, all praise is due to Allah, but most of them do not know.

0: And if whatever trees upon the earth were pens and the sea was ink,
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3: Bismillahir Rahmanir Rahim.
0: In the name of Allah, the entirely merciful, the especially merciful.
3: Alif.

0: Alif, Lam, Ra.
1: This is a book which we have revealed to you, O Muhammad, that you might bring mankind out of darknesses into the light by permission of their Lord, to the path of the exalted in might, the praiseworthy.

The ones who prefer the worldly life over the hereafter and avert people from the way of Allah, seeking to make it seem deviant, those are in extreme error.

And we did not send any messenger except speaking in the language of his people to state clearly for them. And Allah sends astray thereby whom he wills and guides whom he wills. And he is the exalted in might, the wise.

And we certainly sent Moses with our signs, saying, Bring out your people from darknesses into the light and remind them of the days of Allah. Indeed, in that are signs for everyone patient and grateful.

And recall, O children of Israel, when Moses said to his people, Remember the favor of Allah upon you when he saved you from the people of Pharaoh, who were afflicting you with the worst torment and were slaughtering your newborn sons and keeping your females alive. And in that was a great trial from your Lord.

And remember when your Lord proclaimed, "If you are grateful, I will surely increase you in favor. But if you deny, indeed my punishment is severe."

And Moses said, if you should disbelieve, you and whoever is on the earth entirely, indeed, Allah is free of need and praiseworthy.

Has there not reached you the news of those before you, the people of Noah, and Ad, and Thamud, and those after them? No one knows them but Allah. Their messengers brought them clear proofs, but they returned their hands to their mouths and said, "Indeed, we disbelieve in that with which you have been sent, and indeed we are about that to which you invite us in disquieting doubt."

Their messenger said, "Can there be doubt about Allah, creator of the heavens and earth? He invites you that he may forgive you of your sins, and he delays you your death for a specified term." They said, "You are not but men like us who wish to avert us from what our fathers were worshipping. So bring us a clear authority."

Their messenger said to them, "We are only men like you, but Allah confers favor upon whom He wills of His servants. It has never been for us to bring you evidence except by permission of Allah. And upon Allah, let the believers rely."

And why should we not rely upon Allah while He has guided us to our good ways? And we will surely be patient against whatever harm you should cause us. And upon Allah, let those who would rely, indeed rely.

And those who disbelieved said to their messengers, "We will surely drive you out of our land, or you must return to our religion." So their Lord inspired to them, "We will surely destroy the wrongdoers."

0: And we will surely cause you to dwell in the land after them. That is for he who fears my position and fears my threat.
1: وَاسْتَفْتَحُوا وَخَابَ كُلُّ جَبَّارٍ عَنِيدٍ.
0: And they requested victory from Allah, and disappointed, therefore, was every obstinate tyrant.

He will gulp it, but will be hardly able to swallow it. And death will come to him from everywhere, but he is not to die. And before him is a massive punishment.

0: The example of those who disbelieve in their Lord is that their deeds are like ashes which the wind blows forcefully on a stormy day. They are unable to keep from what they earned a single thing. That is what is extreme error.
1: أَلَمْ تَرَ أَنَّ اللَّهَ خَلَقَ السَّمَاوَاتِ وَالْأَرْضَ بِالْحَقِّ إِنْ يَشَأْ يُذْهِبْكُمْ وَيَأْتِ بِخَلْقٍ جَدِيدٍ.
0: Have you not seen that Allah created the heavens and the earth in truth? If He wills, He can do away with you and produce a new creation.
1: وَمَا ذَٰلِكَ عَلَى اللَّهِ بِعَزِيزٍ.
0: And that is not difficult for Allah.

And they will come out for judgment before Allah all together. And the weak will say to those who were arrogant, "Indeed, we were your followers, so can you avail us anything against the punishment of Allah?" They will say, "If Allah had guided us, we would have guided you. It is all the same for us whether we show intolerance or are patient. There is for us no place of escape."

0: دعوتكم فأخلفتكم وما كان لي عليكم.
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But we have certainly tried those before them, and Allah will surely make evident those who are truthful, and He will surely make evident the liars.

And those who believe and do righteous deeds, we will surely remove from them their misdeeds, and will surely reward them according to the best of what they used to do.

And we have enjoined upon man goodness to parents. But if they endeavor to make you associate with me, that of which you have no knowledge, do not obey them. To me is your return, and I will inform you about what you used to do.

And of the people are some who say, "We believe in Allah." But when one of them is harmed for the cause of Allah, they consider the trial of the people as if it were the punishment of Allah. But if victory comes from your Lord, they say, "Indeed, we were with you." Is not Allah most knowing of what is within the breasts of all creatures?

And those who disbelieve say to those who believe, follow our way, and we will carry your sins. But they will not carry anything of their sins. Indeed, they are liars.

But they will surely carry their own burdens and other burdens along with their burdens, and they will surely be questioned on the day of resurrection about what they used to invent.

And we certainly sent Noah to his people, and he remained among them 1,000 years minus 50 years, and the flood seized them while they were wrongdoers.

You only worship, besides Allah, idols, and you produce a falsehood. Indeed, those you worship besides Allah do not possess for you the power of provision. So seek from Allah provision, and worship Him, and be grateful to Him. To Him you will be returned.

And if you people deny the message, already nations before you have denied, and there is not upon the messenger except the duty of clear notification.

0: Have they not considered how Allah begins creation and then repeats it? Indeed, that for Allah is easy.
1: قُلْ سِيرُوا فِي الْأَرْضِ فَانْظُرُوا كَيْفَ بَدَأَ

Say, O Muhammad, travel through the land and observe how he began creation. Then Allah will produce the final creation. Indeed, Allah, over all things, is competent.

And the ones who disbelieve in the signs of Allah and the meeting with Him, those have despaired of My mercy, and they will have a painful punishment.

And the answer of Abraham's people was not but that they said, "Kill him or burn him." But Allah saved him from the fire. Indeed, in that are signs for a people who believe.

And Abraham said, You have only taken, other than Allah, idols as a bond of affection among you in worldly life. Then on the day of resurrection you will deny one another and curse one another, and your refuge will be the fire, and you will not have any helpers.

And Lot believed him. Abraham said, "Indeed, I will emigrate to the service of my Lord. Indeed, he is the exalted in might, the wise."

And we gave to him Isaac and Jacob, and placed in his descendants prophethood and scripture. And we gave him his reward in this world, and indeed, he is in the hereafter among the righteous.

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3: In the name of Allah, the entirely merciful, the especially merciful.

0: ميم
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0: These are verses of the clear book.

0: Indeed, Pharaoh exalted himself in the land and made its people into factions, oppressing a sector among them, slaughtering their newborn sons and keeping their females alive. Indeed, he was of the corruptors.
1: ونريد أن نمن على الذين استضعفوا في الأرض.

and establish them in the land, and show Pharaoh and his minister Haman and their soldiers through them that which they had feared.

And we inspired to the mother of Moses, suckle him. But when you fear for him, cast him into the river, and do not fear and do not grieve. Indeed, we will return him to you, and will make him one of the messengers.

And the family of Pharaoh picked him up out of the river, so that he would become to them an enemy and a cause of grief. Indeed, Pharaoh and Haman and their soldiers were deliberate sinners.

0: And the wife of Pharaoh said, "He will be a comfort of the eye for me and for you. Do not kill him. Perhaps he may benefit us, or we may adopt him as a son." And they perceived not.
1: وَأَصْبَحَ

And the heart of Moses' mother became empty of all else. She was about to disclose the matter concerning him had we not bound fast her heart that she would be of the believers.

we had prevented from him all wet nurses before. So she said, shall I direct you to a household that will be responsible for him for you, while they are to him for his upbringing sincere?

So we restored him to his mother, that she might be content and not grieve, and that she would know that the promise of Allah is true. But most of the people do not know.

And when he attained his full strength and was mentally mature, we bestowed upon him judgment and knowledge. And thus do we reward the doers of good.

0: تلك آيات الكتاب المبين.
1: These are verses of the clear book.

0: Indeed, Pharaoh exalted himself in the land and made its people into factions, oppressing a sector among them, slaughtering their newborn sons and keeping their females alive. Indeed, he was of the corruptors.
1: وَنُرِيدُ أَن نَّمُنَّ عَلَى الَّذِينَ اسْتُضْعِفُوا فِي الْأَرْضِ

And establish them in the land, and show Pharaoh and his minister Haman and their soldiers through them that which they had feared.

0: And we inspired to the mother of Moses, suckle him. But when you fear for him, cast him into the river and do not fear and do not grieve. Indeed, we will return him.
1: Gifts? Passport?
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It is Allah who erected the heavens without pillars that you can see. Then he established himself above the throne and made subject the sun and the moon, each running its course for a specified term. He arranges each matter. He details the signs that you may, of the meeting with your Lord, be certain.

And it is He who spread the earth and placed therein firmly set mountains and rivers, and from all of the fruits He made therein two mates. He causes the night to cover the day. Indeed, in that are signs for a people who give thought.

And within the land are neighboring plots and gardens of grapevines and crops and palm trees, growing several from a root or otherwise, watered with one water. But we make some of them exceed others in quality of fruit. Indeed, in that are signs for a people who reason.

And if you are astonished, O Muhammad, then astonishing is their saying, when we are dust, will we indeed be brought into a new creation? Those are the ones who have disbelieved in their Lord, and those will have shackles upon their necks, and those are the companions of the fire. They will abide therein eternally.

They impatiently urge you to bring about evil before good, while there has already occurred before them similar punishments to what they demand. And indeed, your Lord is full of forgiveness for the people, despite their wrongdoing. And indeed, your Lord is severe in penalty.

And those who disbelieved say, why has a sign not been sent down to him from his Lord? You are only a warner, and for every people is a guide.

0: Allah knows what every female carries, and what the wombs lose prematurely or exceed, and everything with Him is by due measure.
1: عالم الغيب والشهادة الكبير المتعال.
0: He is knower of the unseen and the witnessed, the grand, the exalted.

It is the same to him concerning you, whether one conceals his speech or one publicizes it, and whether one is hidden by night or conspicuous among others by day.

For each one are successive angels before and behind him who protect him by the decree of Allah. Indeed, Allah will not change the condition of a people until they change what is in themselves. And when Allah intends for a people ill, there is no repelling it, and there is not for them besides him any patron.

And the thunder exalts Allah with praise of Him, and the angels as well from fear of Him, and He sends thunderbolts and strikes therewith whom He wills while they dispute about Allah, and He is severe in assault.

To him alone is the supplication of truth, and those they call upon besides him do not respond to them with a thing, except as one who stretches his hands toward water from afar, calling it to reach his mouth, but it will not reach it thus. And the supplication of the disbelievers is not but in error.

And to Allah prostrates whoever is within the heavens and the earth, willingly or by compulsion, and their shadows as well in the mornings and the afternoons.

Say, who is Lord of the heavens and earth? Say, Allah. Say, have you then taken besides him allies, not possessing even for themselves any benefit or any harm? Say, is the blind equivalent to the seeing, or is darkness equivalent to light? Or have they attributed to Allah partners who created like his creation, so that the creation of each seemed similar to them? Say, Allah is the creator of all things, and he is the one, the prevailing.

He sends down from the sky rain, and valleys flow according to their capacity, and the torrent carries a rising foam. And from that ore which they heat in the fire, desiring adornments and utensils, is a foam like it. Thus Allah presents the example of truth and falsehood. As for the foam, it vanishes, being cast off. But as for that which benefits the people, it remains on the earth. Thus does Allah present examples.

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1: In Dubai.
2: بسم الله الرحمن الرحيم.
3: In the name of Allah, the entirely merciful, the especially merciful.
2: والصافات صفا.
3: By those angels lined up in rows.
2: فالزاجرات زجرا.
3: And those who drive the clouds.
2: فالتاليات ذكرا.
3: And those who recite the message.
2: إن إلهكم لواحد.
3: Indeed, your God is one.
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3: Lord of the heavens and the earth, and that between them, and Lord of the sun rises.

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1: 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Indeed, we created men from sticky clay. But you wonder while they mock.
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0: 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And our forefathers as well?
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0: The angels will be ordered, gather those who committed wrong, their kinds, and what they used to worship.

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0: 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Indeed, they are to be questioned.
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0: 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Why do you not help each other?"
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0: But they, that day, are in surrender.

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0: 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Indeed, we were deviators.

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1: يقول أئنك لمن المصدقين.
0: Who would say, "Are you indeed of those who believe?"

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1: أفما نحن بميتين.
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0: For the like of this, let the workers on earth work.
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And they say, our hearts are within coverings from that to which you invite us, and in our ears is deafness, and between us and you is a partition. So work, indeed we are working.

0: الصالحات لهم أجر غير ممنون.
1: Indeed, those who believe and do righteous deeds, for them is a reward uninterrupted.
0: قل

And he placed on the earth firmly set mountains over its surface. And he blessed it and determined therein its creatures' sustenance in 4 days without distinction, for the information of those who ask.

Then he directed himself to the heaven while it was smoke, and said to it and to the earth, "Come into being, willingly or by compulsion." They said, "We have come willingly."

And he completed them as 7 heavens within 2 days, and inspired in each heaven its command. And we adorned the nearest heaven with lamps and as protection. That is the determination of the Exalted in Might, the Knowing.

That occurred when the messengers had come to them before them and after them, saying, Worship not except Allah. They said, If our Lord had willed, He would have sent down the angels. So indeed we, in that with which you have been sent, are disbelievers.

As for Ad, they were arrogant upon the earth without right, and said, Who is greater than us in strength? Did they not consider that Allah, who created them, was greater than them in strength? But they were rejecting our signs.

So we sent upon them a screaming wind during days of misfortune to make them taste the punishment of disgrace in the worldly life. But the punishment of the hereafter is more disgracing, and they will not be helped.

0: And as for Thamud, we guided them, but they preferred blindness over guidance. So the thunderbolt of humiliating punishment seized them for what they used to earn.
1: وَنَجَّيْنَا الَّذِينَ آمَنُوا وَكَانُوا يَتَّقُونَ
0: And we saved those who believed and used to fear Allah.

0: Until, when they reach it, their hearing and their eyes and their skins will testify against them of what they used to do.
1: وَقَالُوا لِجُلُودِهِمْ لِمَ شَهِدْتُمْ

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1: And they will say to their skins, why have you testified against us? They will say, we were made to speak by Allah, who has made everything speak, and He created you the first time, and to Him you are returned.

And you were not covering yourselves, lest your hearing testify against you, or your sight, or your skins. But you assumed that Allah does not know much of what you do.

So even if they are patient, the fire is a residence for them. And if they ask to appease Allah, they will not be of those who are allowed to appease.

And we appointed for them companions, who made attractive to them what was before them, what was behind them of sin. And the word has come into effect upon them, among nations which had passed on before them of jinn and men. Indeed, they all were losers.

And those who disbelieve say, do not listen to this Quran and speak noisily during the recitation of it, that perhaps you will overcome.

Within 3 to 9 years, to Allah belongs the command before and after, and that day the believers will rejoice.

Do they not contemplate within themselves? Allah has not created the heavens and the earth and what is between them, except in truth and for a specified term. And indeed, many of the people, in the matter of the meeting with their Lord, are disbelievers.

Have they not traveled through the earth and observed how was the end of those before them? They were greater than them in power, and they plowed the earth and built it up more than they have built it up. And their messengers came to them with clear evidences. And Allah would not ever have wronged them, but they were wronging themselves.

0: Allah begins creation, then He will repeat it. Then to Him you will be returned.
1: وَيَوْمَ تَقُومُ السَّاعَةُ يُبْلِسُ الْمُجْرِمُونَ
0: And the day the hour appears, the criminals will be in despair.

0: 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And they will then be disbelievers in their partners.
1: وَيَوْمَ تَقُومُ السَّاعَةُ يَوْمَئِذٍ يَتَفَرَّقُونَ
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0: 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And exalted is He at night and when you are at noon.
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0: He brings the living out of the dead and brings the dead out of the living and brings to life the earth after its lifelessness. And thus will you be brought out.

And of his signs is that he created for you from yourselves mates that you may find tranquility in them. And he placed between you affection and mercy. Indeed, in that are signs for a people who give thought.

And of his signs is the creation of the heavens and the earth, and the diversity of your languages and your colors. Indeed, in that are signs for those of knowledge.

And of his signs is your sleep by night and day, and your seeking of his bounty. Indeed, in that are signs for a people who listen.

And of his signs is that he shows you the lightning, causing fear and aspiration. And he sends down rain from the sky, by which he brings to life the earth after its lifelessness. Indeed, in that are signs for a people who use reason.

And of his signs is that the heaven and earth remain by his command. Then when he calls you with a single call from the earth, immediately you will come forth.

0: And to him belongs whoever is in the heavens and earth. All are to him devoutly obedient.
1: وهو الذي يبدأ الخلق ثم يعيده وهو

And it is He who begins creation. Then He repeats it, and that is even easier for Him. To Him belongs the highest attribute in the heavens and earth, and He is the exalted in might, the wise.

He presents to you an example from yourselves. Do you have among those whom your right hands possess any partners in what we have provided for you, so that you are equal therein and would fear them as you fear of one another within a partnership? Thus do we detail the verses for a people who use reason.

But those who wrong follow their own desires without knowledge. Then who can guide one whom Allah has sent astray? And for them there are no helpers.

So direct your face toward the religion, inclining to truth. Adhere to the fitrah of Allah upon which He has created all people. No change should there be in the creation of Allah. That is the correct religion, but most of the people do not know.

Adhere to it, turning in repentance to Him, and fear Him, and establish prayer, and do not be of those who associate others with Allah.

And when adversity touches the people, they call upon their Lord, turning in repentance to Him. Then when He lets them taste mercy from Him, at once a party of them associate others with their Lord.

0: And when we let the people taste mercy, they rejoice therein. But if evil afflicts them for what their hands have put forth, immediately they despair.
1: أَوَلَمْ يَرَوْا أَنَّ اللَّهَ يَبْسُطُ الرِّزْقَ لِمَنْ

So give the relative his right, as well as the needy and the traveler. That is best for those who desire the countenance of Allah, and it is they who will be the successful.

And whatever you give for interest to increase within the wealth of people will not increase with Allah. But what you give in zakah, desiring the countenance of Allah, those are the multipliers.

Allah is the one who created you, then provided for you, then will cause you to die, and then will give you life. Are there any of your partners who does anything of that? Exalted is he, and high above what they associate with him.

Corruption has appeared throughout the land and sea by reason of what the hands of people have earned, so he may let them taste part of the consequence of what they have done, that perhaps they will return to righteousness.

Say, O Muhammad, travel through the land and observe how was the end of those before. Most of them were associators of others with Allah.

So direct your face toward the correct religion before a day comes from Allah of which there is no repelling. That day they will be divided.

Whoever disbelieves, upon him is the consequence of his disbelief. And whoever does righteousness, they are for themselves preparing.

And of his signs is that he sends the winds as bringers of good tidings, and to let you taste his mercy, and so the ships may sail at his command, and so you may seek of his bounty, and perhaps you will be grateful.

And we have already sent messengers before you to their peoples, and they came to them with clear evidences. Then we took retribution from those who committed crimes, and incumbent upon us was support of the believers.

It is Allah who sends the winds, and they stir the clouds and spread them in the sky however He wills. And He makes them fragments, so you see the rain emerge from within them. And when He causes it to fall upon whom He wills of His servants, immediately they rejoice.

So observe the effects of the mercy of Allah, how He gives life to the earth after its lifelessness. Indeed, that same one will give life to the dead, and He is over all things competent.

And you cannot guide the blind away from their error. You will only make here those who believe in our verses, so they are Muslims in submission to Allah.

Allah is the one who created you from weakness, then made after weakness strength, then made after strength weakness and white hair. He creates what He wills, and He is the knowing, the competent.

But those who were given knowledge and faith will say, you remained the extent of Allah's decree until the day of resurrection, and this is the day of resurrection, but you did not use to know.

0: And we have certainly presented to the people in this Quran from every kind of example. But O Muhammad, if you should bring them a sign, the disbelievers will surely say, you believers are but falsifiers.
1: كذلك يطبع الله على قلوب الذين لا يعلمون.
0: Thus does Allah seal the hearts of those who do not know.
1: فاصبر

0: So be patient. Indeed, the promise of Allah is truth. And let them not disquiet you who are not certain in faith.
1: بسم الله الرحمن الرحيم.
0: In the name of Allah, the entirely merciful, the especially merciful.

All praise is due to Allah, creator of the heavens and the earth, who made the angels messengers having wings, two or three or four. He increases in creation what He wills. Indeed, Allah is over all things competent.

Whatever Allah grants to people of mercy, none can withhold it. And whatever He withholds, none can release it thereafter. And He is the exalted in might, the wise.

O mankind, remember the favor of Allah upon you. Is there any creator other than Allah who provides for you from the heaven and earth? There is no deity except Him, so how are you deluded?

And if they deny you, O Muhammad, already were messengers denied before you, and to Allah are returned all matters.

O mankind, indeed the promise of Allah is truth. So let not the worldly life delude you, and be not deceived about Allah by the deceiver.

0: Then is one to whom the evil of his deed has been made attractive, so he considers it good, like one rightly guided? For indeed, Allah sends astray whom he wills and guides whom he wills. So do not let yourself perish over them in regret. Indeed, Allah is knowing of what they do.
1: وَاللَّهُ الَّذِي أَرْسَلَ الرِّيَاحَ

And it is Allah who sends the winds, and they stir the clouds, and we drive them to a dead land and give life thereby to the earth after its lifelessness. Thus is the resurrection.

Whoever desires honor through power, then to Allah belongs all honor. To Him ascends good speech, and righteous work raises it. But they who plot evil deeds will have a severe punishment, and the plotting of those, it will perish.

And Allah created you from dust, then from a sperm drop. Then He made you mates. And no female conceives, nor does she give birth except with His knowledge. And no aged person is granted additional life, nor is his lifespan lessened, but that it is in a register. Indeed, that for Allah is easy.

And not alike are the two bodies of water. One is fresh and sweet, palatable for drinking, and one is salty and bitter. And from each you eat tender meat and extract ornaments which you wear, and you see the ships plowing through them that you might seek of his bounty, and perhaps you will be grateful.

He causes the night to enter the day, and he causes the day to enter the night, and has subjected the sun and the moon, each running its course for a specified term. That is Allah, your Lord. To him belongs sovereignty. And those whom you invoke other than him do not possess as much as the membrane of a date seed.

If you invoke them, they do not hear your supplication. And if they heard, they would not respond to you. And on the day of resurrection, they will deny your association. And none can inform you like one acquainted with all matters.

0: And, O mankind, you are those in need of Allah, while Allah is the free of need, the praiseworthy.
1: إِنْ يَشَأْ يُذْهِبْكُمْ وَيَأْتِ بِخَلْقٍ جَدِيدٍ
0: If he wills, he can do away with you and bring forth a new creation.
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0: And that is for Allah not difficult.

0: And no bearer of burdens will bear the burden of another. And if a heavily laden soul calls another to carry some of its load, nothing of it will be carried, even if he should be a close relative. You can only warn those who fear their Lord unseen and have established prayer. And whoever purifies himself, only purifies himself for the benefit of his soul. And to Allah is the final destination.
1: وَمَا يَسْتَوِي الْأَعْمَى وَالْبَصِيرُ
0: Not equal are the blind and the seeing.
1: وَلَا الظُّلُمَاتُ وَلَا النُّورُ
0: Nor are the darknesses and the light.
1: وَلَا الظِّلُّ وَلَا الْحَرُورُ
0: Nor are the shade and the heat.

0: And not equal are the living and the dead. Indeed, Allah causes to hear whom He wills, but you cannot make hear those in the graves.
1: إن أنت إلا نذير.
0: You, O Muhammad, are not but a warner.

Indeed, we have sent you with the truth as a bringer of good tidings and a warner. And there was no nation, but that there had passed within it a warner.

And if they deny you, then already have those before them denied. Their messengers came to them with clear proofs and written ordinances and with the enlightening scripture.

Do you not see that Allah sends down rain from the sky, and we produce thereby fruits of varying colors? And in the mountains are tracts, white and red of varying shades, and some extremely black.

And among people and moving creatures and grazing livestock are various colors similarly. Only those fear Allah from among His servants who have knowledge. Indeed, Allah is exalted in might and forgiving.

Indeed, those who recite the Book of Allah and establish prayer and spend in His cause out of what we have provided them, secretly and publicly, can expect a prophet that will never perish.

Then we caused to inherit the book those we have chosen of our servants, and among them is he who wrongs himself, and among them is he who is moderate, and among them is he who is foremost in good deeds by permission of Allah. That inheritance is what is the great bounty.

For them are gardens of perpetual residence which they will enter. They will be adorned therein with bracelets of gold and pearls, and their garments therein will be silk.

And they will say, "Praise to Allah, who has removed from us all sorrow. Indeed, our Lord is forgiving and appreciative."

He who has settled us in the home of duration out of his bounties, there touches us not in it any fatigue, and there touches us not in it weariness of mind.

0: And for those who disbelieve will be the fire of hell. Death is not decreed for them, so they may die, nor will its torment be lightened for them. Thus do we recompense every ungrateful one.
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And they will cry out therein, Our Lord, remove us. We will do righteousness, other than what we were doing. But did we not grant you life enough for whoever would remember therein to remember? And the warner had come to you? So taste the punishment, for there is not for the wrongdoers any helper.

It is He who has made you successors upon the earth, and whoever disbelieves, upon him will be the consequence of his disbelief. And the disbelief of the disbelievers does not increase them in the sight of their Lord except in hatred. And the disbelief of the disbelievers does not increase them

Say, have you considered your partners whom you invoke besides Allah? Show me what they have created from the earth. Or have they partnership with Him in the heavens? Or have we given them a book so they are standing on evidence therefrom? No, rather the wrongdoers do not promise each other except delusion.

Indeed, Allah holds the heavens and the earth, lest they cease. And if they should cease, no one could hold them in place after Him. Indeed, He is forbearing and forgiving.

And they swore by Allah, their strongest oaths, that if a warner came to them, they would be more guided than any one of the previous nations. But when a warner came to them, it did not increase them except in aversion.

due to arrogance in the land and plotting of evil. But the evil plot does not encompass except its own people. Then do they await except the way of the former peoples? But you will never find in the way of Allah any change, and you will never find in the way of Allah any alteration.

Have they not traveled through the land and observed how was the end of those before them? And they were greater than them in power. But Allah is not to be caused failure by anything in the heavens or on the earth. Indeed, He is ever knowing and competent.

And if Allah were to impose blame on the people for what they have earned, He would not leave upon the earth any creature, but He defers them for a specified term. And when their time comes, then indeed Allah has ever been of His servants seeing.

Seen. These are the verses of the Quran and a clear book. As guidance and good tidings for the believers.

0: Those are the ones for whom there will be the worst of punishment, and in the hereafter they are the greatest losers.
1: وَإِنَّكَ لَتُلَقَّى الْقُرْآنَ مِنْ لَدُنْ حَكِيمٍ عَلِيمٍ.
0: And indeed, O Muhammad, you receive the Quran from one wise and knowing.

Mention when Moses said to his family, "Indeed, I have perceived a fire. I will bring you from there information, or will bring you a burning torch that you may warm yourselves."

But when he came to it, he was called. Blessed is whoever is at the fire and whoever is around it, and exalted is Allah, Lord of the worlds.

And he was told, "Throw down your staff." But when he saw it writhing as if it were a snake, he turned in flight and did not return. Allah said, "O Moses, fear not. Indeed, in my presence, the messengers do not fear."

Otherwise, he who wrongs then substitutes good after evil. Indeed, I am forgiving and merciful.

And put your hand into the opening of your garment at the breast. It will come out white without disease. These are among the 9 signs you will take to Pharaoh and his people. Indeed, they have been a people defiantly disobedient.

And they rejected them, while their inner selves were convinced thereof, out of injustice and haughtiness. So see how was the end of the corruptors.

0: And we had certainly given to David and Solomon knowledge. And they said, Praise is due to Allah, who has favored us over many of his believing servants.
1: Well, what?

0: And Solomon inherited David. He said, O people, we have been taught the language of birds, and we have been given from all things. Indeed, this is evident bounty.
1: وحشر

until when they came upon the valley of the ants, an ant said, O ants, enter your dwellings, that you not be crushed by Solomon and his soldiers while they perceive not.

So Solomon smiled, amused at her speech, and said, "My Lord, enable me to be grateful for your favor which you have bestowed upon me and upon my parents, and to do righteousness of which you approve. And admit me by your mercy into the ranks of your righteous servants."

But the hoopoe stayed not long and said, I have encompassed in knowledge that which you have not encompassed, and I have come to you from Sheba with certain news.

0: I found her and her people prostrating to the sun instead of Allah, and Satan has made their deeds pleasing to them and averted them from his way, so they are not guided.
1: أَلَّا يَسْجُدُوا لِلَّهِ الَّذِي يُخْرِجُ الْخَبَأَ فِي السَّمَاوَاتِ وَالْأَرْضِ وَيَعْلَمُ مَا تُخْفُونَ وَمَا تُعْلِنُونَ.
0: And so they do not prostrate to Allah, who brings forth what is hidden within the heavens and the earth, and knows what you conceal and what you declare.

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0: Solomon said, we will see whether you were truthful or were of the liars.

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0: Be not haughty with me, but come to me in submission as Muslims.

They said, "We are men of strength and of great military might, but the command is yours, so see what you will command."

So when they came to Solomon, he said, "Do you provide me with wealth? But what Allah has given me is better than what He has given you. Rather, it is you who rejoice in your gift.

Return to them, for we will surely come to them with soldiers that they will be powerless to encounter, and we will surely expel them therefrom in humiliation, and they will be debased.

A powerful one from among the jinn said, I will bring it to you before you rise from your place. And indeed, I am for this task strong and trustworthy.

Said one who had knowledge from the scripture, I will bring it to you before your glance returns to you. And when Solomon saw it placed before him, he said, This is from the favor of my Lord to test me whether I will be grateful or ungrateful. And whoever is grateful, his gratitude is only for the benefit of himself. And whoever is ungrateful, then indeed my Lord is free of need and generous.

So when she arrived, it was said to her, "Is your throne like this?" She said, "It is as though it was it." Solomon said, "And we were given knowledge before her, and we have been Muslims in submission to Allah."

0: And that which she was worshipping other than Allah had averted her from submission to Him. Indeed, she was from a disbelieving people.
1: قِيلَ لَهَا دُخُلِ الصَّرْحِ فَلَمَّا رَأَتْهُ حَسِبَتْ

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But when she saw it, she thought it was a body of water and uncovered her shins to wade through. He said, "Indeed, it is a palace whose floor is made smooth with glass." She said, "My Lord, indeed I have wronged myself, and I submit with Solomon to Allah, Lord of the worlds."

0: And we had certainly sent to Thamud, their brother Salih, saying, Worship Allah. And at once they were two parties conflicting.
1: قَالَ يَا قَوْمِ لِمَ تَسْتَعْجِلُونَ بِالسَّيِّئَةِ قَبْلَ الْحَسَنَةِ لَوْلَا تَسْتَغْفِرُونَ اللَّهَ لَعَلَّكُمْ تُرْحَمُونَ
0: He said, O my people, why are you impatient for evil instead of good? Why do you not seek forgiveness of Allah, that you may receive mercy?

0: They said, "We consider you a bad omen, you and those with you." He said, "Your omen is with Allah. Rather, you are a people being tested."
1: وَكَانَ فِي الْمَدِينَةِ تِسْعَةُ رَهْطٍ يُفْسِدُونَ فِي الْأَرْضِ وَلَا يُصْلِحُونَ.
0: And there were in the city 9 family heads causing corruption in the land and not amending its affairs.

0: They said, "Take a mutual oath by Allah that we will kill him by night, he and his family. Then we will say to his executor, we did not witness the destruction of his family, and indeed we are truthful."
1: وَمَكَرُوا مَكْرًا وَمَكَرْنَا مَكْرًا وَهُمْ لَا يَشْعُرُونَ
0: And they planned a plan, and we planned a plan, while they perceived not.

But the answer of his people was not except that they said, "Expel the family of Lot from your city. Indeed, they are people who keep themselves pure."

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Is Allah better, or what they associate with Him?

More precisely, is he not best who created the heavens and the earth, and sent down for you rain from the sky, causing to grow thereby gardens of joyful beauty, which you could not otherwise have grown the trees thereof? Is there a deity with Allah? No, but they are a people who ascribe equals to him.

Is he not best who made the earth a stable ground, and placed within it rivers, and made for it firmly set mountains, and placed between the two seas a barrier? Is there a deity with Allah? No, but most of them do not know.

Is he not best who responds to the desperate one when he calls upon him and removes evil and makes you inheritors of the earth? Is there a deity with Allah? Little do you remember.

0: Moon.
1: Is he not best who guides you through the darknesses of the land and sea, and who sends the winds as good tidings before his mercy? Is there a deity with Allah? High is Allah above whatever they associate with him.

Is he not best who begins creation and then repeats it, and who provides for you from the heavens and earth? Is there a deity with Allah? Say, produce your proof if you should be truthful.

Rather, their knowledge is arrested concerning the hereafter. Rather, they are in doubt about it. Rather, they are, concerning it, blind.

And those who disbelieve say, when we have become dust as well as our forefathers, will we indeed be brought out of the graves?

0: We have been promised this, we and our forefathers, before. This is not but legends of the former peoples.
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0: Say, O Muhammad, travel through the land and observe how was the end of the criminals.

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0: And they say, when is the fulfillment of this promise, if you should be truthful?

0: Indeed, this Quran relates to the children of Israel most of that over which they disagree.
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0: And indeed, it is guidance and mercy for the believers.

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0: So rely upon Allah. Indeed, you are upon the clear truth.

And you cannot guide the blind away from their error. You will only make hear those who believe in our verses, so they are Muslims submitting to Allah.

And when the word befalls them, we will bring forth for them a creature from the earth speaking to them, saying that the people were, of our verses, not certain in faith.

0: until when they arrive at the place of judgment, he will say, "Did you deny my signs while you encompassed them not in knowledge? Or what was it that you were doing?"
1: وَوَقَعَ الْقَوْلُ عَلَيْهِمْ بِمَا ظَلَمُوا فَهُمْ لَا يَنطِقُونَ.
0: And the decree will befall them for the wrong they did, and they will not be able to speak.

0: Do they not see that we made the night that they may rest therein, and the day giving sight? Indeed, in that are signs for a people who believe.
1: وَيَوْمَ يُنفَخُ فِي الصُّورِ

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0: أتقن كل شيء إنه خبير بما تفعلون.
1: And you see the mountains, thinking them rigid, while they will pass at the passing of clouds. It is the work of Allah who perfected all things. Indeed, He is acquainted with that which you do.
0: من جاء بالحسنة فله خير.

0: And whoever comes with an evil deed, their faces will be overturned into the fire, and it will be said, Are you recompensed except for what you used to do?
1: إِنَّمَا أُمِرْتُ أَنْ أَعْبُدَ

0: Say, O Muhammad, I have only been commanded to worship the Lord of this city, who made it sacred, and to whom belongs all things. And I am commanded to be of the Muslims, those who submit to Allah.
1: وَأَنْ أَتْلُوَ الْقُرْآنَ فَمَنِ اهْتَدَى فَإِنَّمَا يَهْتَدِي لِنَفْسِهِ وَمَنْ ضَلَّ فَقُلْ إِنَّمَا أَنَا مِنَ الْمُنذِرِينَ
0: And to recite the Quran. And whoever is guided is only guided for the benefit of himself. And whoever strays, say, I am only one of the warners.
1: وَقُلِ

0: and say, all praise is due to Allah. He will show you His signs and you will recognize them. And your Lord is not unaware of what you do.
1: بسم الله الرحمن الرحيم.
0: In the name of Allah, the entirely merciful, the especially merciful.

0: في الملك وخلق كل شيء فقدره تقديرا.
1: He to whom belongs the dominion of the heavens and the earth, and who has not taken a son, and has not had a partner in dominion, and has created each thing and determined it with precise determination.

But they have taken besides him gods which create nothing, while they are created, and possess not for themselves any harm or benefit, and possess not power to cause death or life or resurrection.

And those who disbelieve say, "This Quran is not except a falsehood he invented, and another people assisted him in it. But they have committed an injustice and a lie."

Say, O Muhammad, it has been revealed by He who knows every secret within the heavens and the earth. Indeed, He is ever forgiving and merciful.

And they say, what is this messenger that eats food and walks in the markets? Why was there not sent down to him an angel so he would be with him a warner?

Or why is not a treasure presented to him from heaven? Or does he not have a garden from which he eats? And the wrongdoers say, you follow not but a man affected by magic.

0: Blessed is he who, if he willed, could have made for you something better than that. Gardens beneath which rivers flow, and could make for you palaces.
1: بَلْ كَذَّبُوا بِالسَّاعَةِ وَأَعْتَدْنَا لِمَنْ كَذَّبَ بِالسَّاعَةِ سَعِيرًا
0: But they have denied the hour, and we have prepared for those who deny the hour a blaze.

And mention the day he will gather them and that which they worship besides Allah, and will say, Did you mislead these, my servants, or did they themselves stray from the way?

0: They will say, "Exalted are you. It was not for us to take besides you any allies, but you provided comforts for them and their fathers until they forgot the message and became a people ruined."
1: فَقَدْ كَذَّبُوكُمْ بِمَا تَقُولُونَ فَمَا تَسْتَطِيعُونَ

So they will deny you, disbelievers, in what you say, and you cannot avert punishment or find help. And whoever commits injustice among you, we will make him taste a great punishment.

And we did not send before you, O Muhammad, any of the messengers except that they ate food and walked in the markets. And we have made some of you people as trial for others. Will you have patience? And ever is your Lord seeing.

And those who do not expect the meeting with us say, why were not angels sent down to us? Or why do we not see our Lord? They have certainly become arrogant within themselves and become insolent with great insolence.

The day they see the angels, no good tidings will there be that day for the criminals. And the angels will say, prevented and inaccessible.

0: And we will approach what they have done of deeds and make them as dust dispersed.
1: أصحاب الجنة يومئذ خير مستقرا وأحسن مقيلا.
0: The companions of paradise that day are in a better settlement and better resting place.

0: And the day the wrongdoer will bite on his hands in regret, he will say, Oh, I wish I had taken with the messenger away.
1: Ya waylata laytani lam attakhidh fulanan khalila.
0: Oh woe to me, I wish I had not taken that one as a friend.
1: لقد أضلني عن الذكر بعد إذ جاءني وكان الشيطان للإنسان خذولا.
0: He led me away from the remembrance after it had come to me, and ever is Satan to man a deserter.

0: 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Thus it is that we may strengthen thereby your heart, and we have spaced it distinctly.
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0: And they do not come to you with an example, except that we bring you the truth and the best explanation.

0: 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And we have prepared for the wrongdoers a painful punishment.
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0: And we destroyed Ad and Thamud and the companions of the well and many generations between them.

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2: This is a mention of the mercy of your Lord to his servant Zechariah.
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2: When he called to his Lord a private supplication.

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1: 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We have not assigned to any before this name.

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1: An angel said, thus it will be. Your Lord says, it is easy for me, for I created you before, while you were nothing.

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He said, "Your sign is that you will not speak to the people for 3 nights, being sound."

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And we gave him judgment while yet a boy. And affection from us and purity, and he was fearing of Allah. And dutiful to his parents, and he was not a disobedient tyrant. And peace be upon him the day he was born, and the day he dies, and the day he is raised alive.

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0: He said, thus it will be. 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
0: So she conceived him, and she withdrew with him to a remote place.

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0: Then she brought him to her people, carrying him. They said, O Mary, you have certainly done a thing unprecedented.
1: Yeah.

So she pointed to him. They said, how can we speak to one who is in the cradle, a child? Jesus said, indeed, I am the servant of Allah. He has given me the scripture and made me a prophet.

0: And he has made me blessed wherever I am, and has enjoined upon me prayer and zakah as long as I remain alive. And made me dutiful to my mother, and he has not made me a wretched tyrant.
1: والسلام علي يوم ولدت ويوم أموت ويوم أبعث حيا.
0: And peace is on me the day I was born, and the day I will die, and the day I am raised alive.
1: ذلك عيسى بن مريم قول الحق الذي فيه يمترون.
0: That is Jesus, the son of Mary, the word of truth about which they are in dispute.

0: يَشْكُرُونَ
1: It is not befitting for Allah to take a son. Exalted is He. When He decrees an affair, He only says to it, Be, and it is.

Then the factions differed concerning Jesus from among them. So woe to those who disbelieved from a scene of a tremendous day.

And warn them, O Muhammad, of the day of regret when the matter will be concluded. And yet, they are in a state of heedlessness, and they do not believe.

0: Indeed, it is we who will inherit the earth.
1: بسم الله الرحمن الرحيم.
0: In the name of Allah, the entirely merciful, the especially merciful.
1: Alif.

Lam Ra. This is a book which we have revealed to you, O Muhammad, that you might bring mankind out of darknesses into the light by permission of their Lord, to the path of the exalted in might, the praiseworthy.

The ones who prefer the worldly life over the hereafter and avert people from the way of Allah, seeking to make it seem deviant, those are in extreme error.

And we did not send any messenger except speaking in the language of his people to state clearly for them. And Allah sends astray thereby whom he wills and guides whom he wills. And he is the exalted in might, the wise.

And we certainly sent Moses with our signs, saying, Bring out your people from darknesses into the light and remind them of the days of Allah. Indeed, in that are signs for everyone patient and grateful.

And recall, O children of Israel, when Moses said to his people, Remember the favor of Allah upon you when he saved you from the people of Pharaoh, who were afflicting you with the worst torment, and were slaughtering your newborn sons and keeping your females alive. And in that was a great trial from your Lord.

And remember when your Lord proclaimed, "If you are grateful, I will surely increase you in favor. But if you deny, indeed my punishment is severe."

And Moses said, if you should disbelieve, you and whoever is on the earth entirely, indeed, Allah is free of need and praiseworthy.

Has there not reached you the news of those before you, the people of Noah, and Ad, and Thamud, and those after them? No one knows them but Allah. Their messengers brought them clear proofs, but they returned their hands to their mouths and said, "Indeed, we disbelieve in that with which you have been sent, and indeed we are, about that to which you invite us, in disquieting doubt."

Their messengers said, "Can there be doubt about Allah, creator of the heavens and earth? He invites you that he may forgive you of your sins, and he delays you your death for a specified term." They said, "You are not but men like us who wish to avert us from what our fathers were worshipping. So bring us a clear authority."

0: يَعْلَمُونَ.
1: Their messenger said to them, "We are only men like you, but Allah confers favor upon whom He wills of His servants. It has never been for us to bring you evidence except by permission of Allah. And upon Allah, let the believers rely."

And why should we not rely upon Allah while He has guided us to our good ways? And we will surely be patient against whatever harm you should cause us. And upon Allah, let those who would rely, indeed rely.

0: And those who disbelieved said to their messengers, "We will surely drive you out of our land, or you must return to our religion." So their Lord inspired to them, "We will surely destroy the wrongdoers."
1: وَلَنُسْكِنَنَّكُمُ الْأَرْضَ مِنْ بَعْدِهِمْ ذَلِكَ لِمَنْ خَافَ مَقَامِي وَخَافَ وَعِيدٍ.
0: And we will surely cause you to dwell in the land after them. That is for he who fears my position and fears my threat.
1: وَاسْتَفْتَحُوا وَخَابَ كُلُّ جَبَّارٍ عَنِيدٍ.
0: And they requested victory from Allah, and disappointed, therefore, was every obstinate tyrant.

He will gulp it, but will be hardly able to swallow it. And death will come to him from everywhere, but he is not to die. And before him is a massive punishment.

The example of those who disbelieve in their Lord is that their deeds are like ashes which the wind blows forcefully on a stormy day. They are unable to keep from what they earned a single thing. That is what is extreme error.

0: Have you not seen that Allah created the heavens and the earth in truth? If He wills, He can do away with you and produce a new creation.
1: وَمَا ذَٰلِكَ عَلَى اللَّهِ بِعَزِيزٍ
0: And that is not difficult for Allah.

And they will come out for judgment before Allah all together. And the weak will say to those who were arrogant, "Indeed, we were your followers, so can you avail us anything against the punishment of Allah?" They will say, "If Allah had guided us, we would have guided you. It is all the same for us whether we show intolerance or are patient. There is for us no place of escape."

All praise is due to Allah, to whom belongs whatever is in the heavens and whatever is in the earth, and to him belongs all praise in the hereafter, and he is the wise, the acquainted.

He knows what penetrates into the earth and what emerges from it, and what descends from the heaven and what ascends therein. And He is the Merciful, the Forgiving.

But those who disbelieve say, the hour will not come to us. Say, yes, by my Lord, it will surely come to you. Allah is the knower of the unseen. Not absent from him is an atom's weight within the heavens or within the earth, or what is smaller than that or greater, except that it is in a clear register.

And those who have been given knowledge, see that what is revealed to you from your Lord is the truth, and it guides to the path of the exalted in might, the praiseworthy.

But those who disbelieve say, shall we direct you to a man who will inform you that when you have disintegrated in complete disintegration, you will then be recreated in a new creation?

Has he invented about Allah a lie, or is there in him madness? Rather, they who do not believe in the hereafter will be in the punishment and are in extreme error.

Then do they not look at what is before them and what is behind them of the heaven and earth? If we should will, we could cause the earth to swallow them, or could let fall upon them fragments from the sky. Indeed, in that is a sign for every servant turning back to Allah.

0: And we certainly gave David from us bounty. We said, O mountains, repeat our praises with him, and the birds as well. And we made pliable for him iron.
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0: Commanding him, make full coats of mail and calculate precisely the links, and work all of you righteousness. Indeed, I, of what you do, am seeing.
1: ولسليمان الريح غدوها شهر ورواحها شهر

And to Solomon we subjected the wind. Its morning journey was that of a month, and its afternoon journey was that of a month. And we made flow for him a spring of liquid copper. And among the jinn were those who worked for him by the permission of his Lord. And whoever deviated among them from our command, we will make him taste of the punishment of the blaze.

They made for him what he willed of elevated chambers, statues, bowls like reservoirs, and stationary kettles. We said, "Work, O family of David, in gratitude, and few of my servants are grateful."

And when we decreed for Solomon death, nothing indicated to the jinn his death except a creature of the earth eating his staff. But when he fell, it became clear to the jinn that if they had known the unseen, they would not have remained in humiliating punishment.

There was for the tribe of Sabath in their dwelling place a sign, two fields of gardens on the right and on the left. They were told, eat from the provisions of your Lord and be grateful to Him. A good land have you, and a forgiving Lord.

0: ذواتي أكل خمط وأثل وشيء من صدر قليل.
1: But they turned away refusing. So we sent upon them the flood of the dam, and we replaced their two fields of gardens with gardens of bitter fruit, tamarisks, and something of sparse lote trees.

And we placed between them and the cities which we had blessed many visible cities. And we determined between them the distances of journey, saying, travel between them by night or by day in safety.

But insolently they said, Our Lord, lengthen the distance between our journeys, and wronged themselves. So we made them narrations, and dispersed them in total dispersion. Indeed, in that are signs for everyone patient and grateful.

And he had over them no authority, except it was decreed that we might make evident who believes in the hereafter, from who is thereof in doubt. And your Lord, over all things, is guardian.

Say, O Muhammad, invoke those you claim as deities besides Allah. They do not possess an atom's weight of ability in the heavens or on the earth, and they do not have therein any partnership with Him, nor is there for Him from among them any assistant.

And intercession does not benefit with him except for one whom he permits. And those wait until, when terror is removed from their hearts, they will say to one another, "What has your Lord said?" They will say, "The truth." And he is the Most High, the Grand.

Say, who provides for you from the heavens and the earth? Say, Allah, and indeed, we or you are either upon guidance or in clear error.

And of the people is he who buys the amusement of speech to mislead others from the way of Allah without knowledge, and who takes it in ridicule. Those will have a humiliating punishment.

0: فبشره بعذاب أليم.
1: And when our verses are recited to him, he turns away arrogantly as if he had not heard them, as if there was in his ears deafness. So give him tidings of a painful punishment.

He created the heavens without pillars that you see, and has cast into the earth firmly set mountains, lest it should shift with you, and dispersed therein from every creature. And we sent down rain from the sky, and made grow therein plants of every noble kind.

This is the creation of Allah. So show me what those other than Him have created. Rather, the wrongdoers are in clear error.

And we had certainly given Luqman wisdom and said, be grateful to Allah. And whoever is grateful for the benefit of himself.

And we have enjoined upon man care for his parents. His mother carried him, increasing her in weakness upon weakness, and his weaning is in 2 years. Be grateful to me and to your parents. To me is the final destination.

But if they endeavor to make you associate with me that of which you have no knowledge, do not obey them, but accompany them in this world with appropriate kindness, and follow the way of those who turn back to me in repentance. Then to me will be your return, and I will inform you about what you used to do.

And Luqman said, O my son, indeed, if a wrong should be the weight of a mustard seed, and should be within a rock or anywhere in the heavens or in the earth, Allah will bring it forth. Indeed, Allah is subtle and acquainted.

0: O my son, establish prayer, enjoin what is right, forbid what is wrong, and be patient over what befalls you. Indeed, all that is of the matters requiring determination.
1: وَلَا تُصَعِّرْ

And do not turn your cheek in contempt toward people, and do not walk through the earth exultantly. Indeed, Allah does not like everyone self-deluded and boastful.

Do you not see that Allah has made subject to you whatever is in the heavens and whatever is in the earth, and amply bestowed upon you His favors, both apparent and unapparent? But of the people is he who disputes about Allah without knowledge or guidance or an enlightening book from Him.

0: And when it is said to them, follow what Allah has revealed, they say, rather, we will follow that upon which we found our fathers. Even if Satan was inviting them to the punishment of the blaze,
1: وَمَنْ يُسْلِمْ وَجْهَهُ إِلَى اللَّهِ وَهُوَ مُحْسِنٌ فَقَدْ اسْتَمْسَكَ بِالْعُرْوَةِ الْوُثْقَى وَإِلَى اللَّهِ عَاقِبَةُ الْأُمُورِ.
0: And whoever submits his face to Allah while he is a doer of good, then he has grasped the most trustworthy handhold. And to Allah will be the outcome of all matters.

And whoever has disbelieved, let not his disbelief grieve you. To us is their return, and we will inform them of what they did. Indeed, Allah is knowing of that within the breasts.

And if you asked them, who created the heavens and earth, they would surely say, Allah. Say, all praise is due to Allah, but most of them do not know.

0: And if whatever trees upon the earth were pens, and the sea was ink, replenished thereafter by seven more seas, the words of Allah would not be exhausted. Indeed, Allah is exalted in might and wise.
1: ما خلقكم ولا بعثكم إلا كنفس واحدة
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3: The top stories this hour. Former rugby league player Kevin Sinfield's been knighted in the King's Birthday's honours list. He's raised more than £11 million for motor neurone disease charities, inspired by his late friend and teammate Rob Burrow. The 45-year-old says he has a mixture of emotions.
4: It feels very different to get individual awards because, effectively, all I've wanted to do is win team trophies or win team awards, and a little bit embarrassed by it, but massively overwhelmed and humbled.
3: There are MBEs for six of England's Women's Euros winners, while Dane Helen Mirren and authors Julia Donaldson and Mallory Blackman are among more than 1,000 other people recognised for various contributions. It's understood two people have been arrested after England's World Cup squad had their boots stolen from a van. Police say footballs and training equipment were also in transit from Florida to Kansas City. A senior US official says Washington and Tehran are very close to reaching the framework of a peace deal. Pakistan's prime minister is also suggesting an initial agreement could be signed this weekend. A 17-year-old girl's been stabbed in the neck in Briarfield in Lancashire. Police who've arrested a man say the teenager injuries aren't life-threatening. Sir David Beckham says he feels truly honoured and fortunate to be living the American dream. He's received a star on the Hollywood Walk of Fame for his contribution to sport and entertainment. Tom Cruise spoke at the ceremony in LA, as did the former England captain's wife, Lady Victoria.
5: David, I am so proud of everything that you have achieved so far, but even more proud of the husband, father, and person that you have always been. Congratulations. We're so proud and we love you so much.
3: The couple later watched the USA beat Paraguay 4-1 in their opening World Cup match, and fellow co-host Canada came from behind to draw 1-1 with Bosnia-Herzegovina. From Sky News, I'm Faye De Silva.
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6: And looking at the weather for this lovely Saturday, good morning. Any patches of cloud will soon move away, leaving a settled day both in Manchester and London. With extensive sunshine, breezy at first, but winds will ease later in the day because we've got top temperatures of 22 degrees hanging out there. Good morning.
2: 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Deep Raja.
6: Good morning to you. Welcome to Saturday. It is 3 minutes past seven and I am so proud to be with you. I'm so happy. How are you? Lovely to be here. Good morning. Sit back, relax and enjoy. Man, have I got a show for you. Let's start with Raja, not Deep Raja, but Raja ki aayegi baraat shuru kare.
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0: 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Like.
1: Good morning. Are you ready for it? I've got the first brain teaser, but let's get a bit of music in there beforehand. Let's do it, shall we? Here we go.
0: This is Leica.
1: Okay, this is what I need from you. I need your help on this one. It's a bit rude, but I think we can do it because it's probably happened to a lot of us. Listen, guys. If you're in a public place, like a restaurant, and you're with your family or, you know, whoever, and a group of people, maybe on the other table or a couple of tables down, and they're not very nice, gande galia ek do, maybe a bit of swearing, and just because it's in a different language, they think you don't understand, but you do understand, and your children are there. You understand what's going on. So would you go up and say something to them or pretend to ignore it? Would you go up to somebody or a group and say, yeah, I know you're having a good time, but please, I've got children, or would you just ignore it? What would you do? You know the numbers. I'll give them to you again. And if it's ever happened to you in one sentence, let me know what you do. My name is Deep Raja. Good morning.
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1: And a pound in your pocket this morning can get you 127.56 Indian rupees. 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And well, I'll give you the Kenyan shillings as well, because they've come through 173.592.
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1: And a very, very gold morning to you. Just to come back to you before I lead the next songs up to the news. Look, a lot of you have said, when it comes to the first thing, I said to you, look, do you think that you'll be able to, how can I put it? If people are saying bad things, or galia dere in different languages, and they think you don't understand, would you say something? Most of you have said, yes, I would say something. But a lot of you have also hesitated and said, look, at the end of the day, Deep, if I do that, I'm scared that those people will come back on me and, you know, start doing something. So I'd tell the restaurant man to please stop. You know, tell them to say something, because it's all very well for me to take it, but if my children are sitting there and they're understanding this, and these guys are sort of talking not only aggressively but rudely, giving bad gullies, and I don't want to get to make a scene, I tell the restaurant man to please ask them to calm it down. Good point. I just want to know one quick thing. Has that ever happened to you? Have you ever been in a situation where that has happened? Because I have been like that, and a friend of mine was in that, and these guys were in a sort of club area, and they were giving such bad gullies and stuff, as they were friends. But then some lady actually asked somebody to tell them to stop it, and it worked. There you go. Look, leading the next songs up to the news. Don't forget, I've got football, I've got cricket, and I've got lots and lots of all-important questions and brain teasers in the next couple of hours. So whatever you do, don't move. My name is Deep Raja. This is The Weekend Breakfast Show. 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
1: The top stories this hour. After raising more than £11 million for motor neurone disease, Kevin Sinfield receives a knighthood. The former Leeds and England Rugby League star has been recognised for services to charity in the King's Birthday Honours List. He started fundraising after his best friend and former teammate Rob Burrow was diagnosed in 2019. England international Jodie Cunningham says Sir Kevin's a massive inspiration.
2: What he's done since retiring from the sport and his charity work, what he's done for his late friend, but for everyone, he transcends rugby league and is an incredible man. I think it's been a long time coming, and it's a great honour for him, his family, and the whole of rugby league.
1: There are damehoods for authors Julia Donaldson and Mallory Blackman. Actress Dame Helen Mirren becomes a companion of honour. England's World Cup squad have had their boots and training equipment stolen. It's understood two people have been arrested after items were taken from a van heading to Kansas City. US forces have shot down Iranian drones heading towards the Strait of Hormuz. It comes as the prospects of peace are talked up on both sides. A man's been arrested on suspicion of attempted murder after a teenage girl was stabbed in the neck in Lancashire. The 17-year-old was attacked in Briarfield. Canada came from behind to draw 1-1 with Bosnia-Herzegovina in their opening World Cup match in Toronto. The USA began their World Cup with a 4-1 victory over Paraguay. Tyrone Francis was watching in Los Angeles.
3: No President Trump, but Tom Cruise and David Beckham were in the stands watching the US Open with a convincing 4-1 win over Paraguay. Former Arsenal striker Florian Balogun got two of the goals. In Toronto, Michael Bublé performed before Canada got their first ever World Cup point after a 1-1 draw against Bosnia-Herzegovina.
1: Sir David Beckham watched the match not long after receiving a star on the Hollywood Walk of Fame. He says he feels truly honoured to be living the American dream. From Sky News, I'm Faye De Silva.
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4: And looking at the weather for this lovely Saturday morning, good morning. Any patches of cloud will soon dissipate and move away, leaving a settled day with extensive sunshine. Breezy at first, but winds will ease later in the day. We're talking top temperatures of 22 degrees. It's getting warmer out there.
0: 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Deep Raja.
4: Well, it's 3 minutes past eight. Good morning and welcome to the Weekend Breakfast Show. My name is Deep Raja. Sit back, relax and enjoy the music. Don't forget, I've got the all-important question and some brain teasers too, but we're going to start with a song that I say I love. Kyunki sochna kya hai, jo bhi hoga, dekha jayega.
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1: And a very good morning to you. Going to start off with the Power Wower brain teaser. I need to hear from you. This is another little naughty one, I think. Let's try it. Listen, if your wife or husband tends to spend a lot of money, or you feel a bit uneasy when it comes to them spending the household money, is it okay for you to keep a track on their spending? In other words, is it okay to track your partner's spending habits? And in one sentence, tell me if that's ever happened to you, yes or no. I'm simply saying, if you give your wife or your husband give your husband money to do shopping or whatever it is, and they tend to be a little bit, is it okay to keep a track of their spending, maybe even without them knowing? You let me know. And has that ever happened to you, or have you ever done it? You know the numbers, let me know.
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2: Okay, before I put on the Coca Noodles track, I just wanted to remind you, Laika Radio, Laika Radio Network has teamed up with Tariq Halal for the opening of their new Rainers Lane branch on Wednesday, the 17th of June, located at 297 Rainers Lane, pinup HA55EJ. Now, this is the key here. The first 100 customers will have the chance to claim a golden ticket. Yes, do you remember Willy Wonka, golden ticket? On a first-come, first-served basis, spend £1 and receive £50. Yes, £50 worth of food items, that is. Terms and conditions apply. And don't forget, Laika Radio Network will also be broadcasting live from there from 10 a.m. until 1 p.m. So it's going to be a really nice, meaty broadcast. Enjoy. Let's get back to the music.
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1: Well, it's exactly 8:32, time for the headlines. And the first one is the rugby star Sinfield and authors Blackman and Dolson have led in the honours lists. Noughts and Crosses author Mallory Blackman and Gruffalo creator Julia Dolson are made dames as the rugby league star is also knighted. In other news at the moment in the UK, a girl of 17 has been stabbed in the neck in the street. A 17-year-old girl is being treated in hospital after being stabbed in the neck. Armed officers from Lancashire Police were deployed to the scene in Briarfield near Nelson and arrested a 30-year-old man on suspicion of attempted murder. Also in the United Kingdom at the moment, "I have a duty to stay on," says Starmer as he justifies defence spending decisions. And also in the United Kingdom at the moment, grooming survivors are left with criminal records still being failed, says the BBC. Baroness Louise Casey, who led the national investigation into grooming gangs, called on the government last year to quash any convictions of victims who were criminalised when they should have been protected. But the government has since introduced legislation to pardon child prostitution offences. And finally, in the United Kingdom at the moment, the King has led tributes to the giant of the Art of World exhibitions. David Hockney, the King joined the art world in paying tribute to David Hockney, one of the UK's most important and popular artists, who sadly died at the age of 88. In a personal message, King Charles said he and the Queen were greatly saddened to learn of the death of a giant of the world of art. Those are some of your headlines, but I'll have more headlines and more stories for you, of course, at the top of the hour. Okay, just another quick live read for you that I wanted to talk to you about very quickly. I'll just put some background music, because I like a little bit of background music on it. There you go. Hamare Ram, Leica Radio teams up with ZTV for the mythological stage show Hamare Ram, taking place between 9th and 12th of July at London's Eventim and Polo, starring Ashutosh Rana as Ravan and Rahul Butcher as Ram. Also, don't forget, we've got the Mela 2026. Leica Radio is the exclusive partner of the Leicester Mela, again on the 15th and 16th of August at Abbey Park, and Bradford City Mela 1st and 2nd of August at City Park and Centenary Square. 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And of course, the exclusive partners are none only then Leica Radio. Don't forget that. Just one more thing. The much-awaited FIH Hockey Pro League matches between India and Pakistan take place in London 23rd and 26th of June. They take place at the Lee Valley Hockey and Tennis Centre, so get your tickets from englandhockey.co.uk. 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Hockey, I haven't seen that for ages. Let's get back to the music.
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1: I'm Simon James. The roads are looking fairly clear so far this morning. No real issues in Manchester city centre. Main routes in and out all on the move. We're clear on the motorways on the M62 and the M60. If you're travelling around Ashton Makerfield, the roadworks continue on Gerrard Street, a closure of the A58. That's from Wigan Road to Bryn Street and the King's Arms Lights. Also at Royton in the Oldham area, closure of Rochdale Road. That's roadworks from Middleton Road to Market Square. Not too bad. Running to plan on the tram so far today. Trains, there's engineering work. Northern services coming back from Chester, not stopping at Earlstown. That's the latest traffic and travel.
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1: The top stories this hour. England's World Cup squad have had their boots, footballs and other training equipment stolen. It's understood two people have been arrested after various items were taken from a van as it headed from Florida to Kansas City. Our sports reporter Rob Dorset has this update from Missouri.
2: My understanding is that the vast majority of the kit that went missing has now been recovered. And that's really good news, of course, for the players who are due to arrive here in Kansas City later on today. They'll hold an open training session in front of local dignitaries and children.
1: Rugby league star Kevin Sinfield's been knighted in the King's Birthday Honours list for his work into motor neurone disease. There are damehoods for Gruffalo writer Julia Donaldson and Noughts and Crosses author Mallory Blackman. Actress Dame Helen Mirren becomes a companion of honour. Iran and the US are talking up the prospects of peace. It's thought a memorandum of understanding, a series of proposals to end the war, could be signed in the coming days. A police officer is being investigated for apparently using artificial intelligence to create evidential material. The Financial Times is reporting they've been removed from frontline duties with the Derbyshire Force. The Crown Prosecution Service says it's engaging with courts that may have been affected. Sir David Beckham's reflected on his working class roots as he received a star on the Hollywood Walk of Fame.
3: I must admit that this is all rather surreal. I've always been a dreamer, but I could never have imagined that an honour like this would come to a working class English soccer player like me.
1: The former England captain's been recognised for his contribution to sport and entertainment. He was joined by Lady Victoria at the ceremony in LA, as well as actor and friend Tom Cruise, who praised his work ethic. The trio later watched the United States opening World Cup match. They thrashed Paraguay 4-1. Fellow host Canada came from behind to rescue a 1-1 draw against Bosnia-Herzegovina. From Sky News, I'm Fada Silva.
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5: And a very good morning to you. Today, any patches of cloud will soon dissipate or move away, leaving a settled day with extensive sunshine. Breezy at first, but winds will ease later in the day. Top temperatures of 22 degrees.
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5: And a very, very gold morning to you. Welcome to Saturday morning. It's 3 minutes past nine. My name is Deep Raja. Sit back, relax and enjoy the tunes. And we're going to start with a bit of a dancing one, actually, from Deewana Mujhse Nahi. Let's do it, shall we? Good morning.
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1: Okay, are you ready for the yes or no question? Let's do it. Okay, let me get some music up first because I like putting a little bit of music on when I do this one. Here we go.
0: This is Leica.
1: Yeah, I know you like that one, don't you? All right, this is a very quick one. Quick quiz, multiple choice. Is the sun, you know, the stuff that we hopefully have get some warmth out of, is it a planet? Yes or no? Is the sun actually a planet? Yes or no? Here are the numbers.
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2: And with me is the legendary Carmel Prabhakar. Carmelji, good morning.
3: Very good morning to you, Deep. How are you?
2: I am very well. Tell us more. What's happening with the cricket?
3: Well, Deep, I tell you what, I wish you were there yesterday because outstanding, fantastic. You know, women T20 World Cup has started with a big bang yesterday. Yesterday, England took on Sri Lanka, and England outplayed Sri Lanka, as I predicted. England looked very strong in their batting, which they got 219 for one in 20 overs. And in reply, Sri Lanka got 132 all out. It was just amazing. But the atmosphere, Deep, was so good, so great to see so many people out of the ground when they were coming in. It was such a picture because it was an open ceremony yesterday. It was so nicely done. I mean, it was almost a packed house. So to see a Women's World Cup, that many people turned out. You know, there were people from traveling from Sri Lanka were there. There were some teams we met outside. So it was really fantastic, the start of the tournament.
2: Excellent. Thank you very, very much for that lovely update, Carmelji. And no doubt we'll be back for more later in the program. Take care now. Bye-bye.
3: Well, thank you so much. Have a good day.
2: And you too. Thank you. That was Carmelji and Carmel Prabhakar about the women's cricket team and what's going on.
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2: Okay, so it's that time again for me to talk to you about the winners and the thing going on here. So, I asked you earlier on the quiz, is the sun a planet? Yes or no? The answer is no. A lot of you thought it was, but it isn't. It's actually a star. That's right. And the winners are, please stand up, Daksha Takrar, Roshni and Mahindra Patel from Croydon. You've all done it. You're winners.
0: You're a winner. Woo-hoo! On Leica.
2: And Daksha Takrar, Roshni and Mahindra Patel from Croydon will be dancing in the streets this morning, knowing that they're winners on the all-important question, the quiz, yes or no. Daksha Takrar, Roshni and Mahindra Patel from Croydon, this is for you. And I'll have another quiz for you tomorrow.
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0: Traffic and travel.
3: I'm Simon James. Still mostly clear on the motorways this morning. All fine for the M60. We do have a lane closure, though. M6 South coming down from Wigan. They're doing repair work at the turn for the East Lancs Road, the A580. That's Haydock Island at Junction 23. Looking at the camera, though, it's not causing any problems. And still fairly clear on the M62 coming in from Warrington. Once again, a lane closure. This is Birchwood to Eccles, Junctions 11 to 12, caused by a broken-down vehicle. Running fine in Manchester City Centre. All running to plan on the trams. Trains still have ongoing engineering work. This is Northern coming back from Chester. Trains are not stopping at Earlstown again today. That's the latest traffic and travel.
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2: 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I've got Ritu Sharma after me, and I'll just say the other thing. When it comes to spending and watching your partner's spending habits, no, you say, trust them. 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Have a lovely Saturday morning. I'll speak to you tomorrow. Bye-bye.
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1: The top stories this hour. Some of the England World Cup team's equipment has been stolen in transit. Boots belonging to players as well as balls are among the items taken from a van heading from Florida to Kansas City. Police in Missouri say two people are in custody. Rugby league legend Kevin Sinfield's been recognised for his work championing motor neurone disease. The 45-year-old's been knighted in the King's Birthday Honours. The nation will celebrate the King's official birthday this morning with the famous Trooping the Colours ceremony. The royal family's joining thousands of spectators in central London. This year, police have told anti-monarchy protesters they must stay in a designated area of the Mall until the public's allowed along the route. Graham Smith from the group Republic is staggered.
2: The police have basically abused their power to push us back away from the side of the Mall and to restrict our rights to protest in a way that is fundamentally wrong and most likely unlawful.
1: Iran's confident the framework of a deal to end the war will be agreed soon. The US is also talking up the prospects of peace, though it has shot down Iranian drones heading towards the Strait of Hormuz. The United States opened their World Cup campaign with a 4-1 victory over Paraguay in front of a home crowd. Former England youth international Folarin Balogun scored twice for the co-hosts. Manager Maurizio Pochettino says they thrived thanks to the roars from their supporters.
3: It's not only the principal actor, but the fans, amazing, because the energy that they translate to the team was amazing, and we can do amazing things with if the fans are in this way.
1: Fellow host Canada came from a goal down to draw 1-1 against Bosnia Herzegovina. And a craze for prawn cocktails and pavlova is hitting supermarkets and restaurants. The throwback to the 80s is partly fueled by Jilly Cooper's Rivals being shown on streaming platforms. From Sky News, I'm Faye De Silva.
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13: It was just another day, a familiar drive through familiar country. 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

0: तो भाई वीकेंड पर अगर आपका भी प्लान है अपनी सजनिया या अपनी दुल्हनिया को ले जाने का, तो हमारी ओर से आपको ढेरों ढेरों बधाइयां। अलका याग्निक और सोनू निगम की आवाजों में था ये गाना, जब प्यार किसी से होता है, सलमान खान और ट्विंकल खन्ना की फिल्म। और इसी गीत को आप सबने पसंद किया है, 90s का गीत था और गीतों का सिलसिला शुरू हो गया है। आपके ढेरों मैसेजेस मुझे लगातार मिलते जा रहे हैं।
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1: You probably think you're pretty good at multitasking behind the wheel. 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
2: The top stories this hour. England's World Cup squad have had their boots, footballs and other training equipment stolen. Two people have been arrested after various items were taken from a van as it headed from Florida to Kansas City. Our sports reporter Rob Dorset has this update from Missouri.
3: My understanding is that the vast majority of the kit that went missing has now been recovered. And that's really good news, of course, for the players who are due to arrive here in Kansas City later on today. They'll hold an open training session in front of local dignitaries and children.
2: A 14-year-old boy is among three teenagers arrested on suspicion of murdering a man in Essex. The victim, who was 21, was pronounced dead at Central Park in Chelmsford last night. Tehran and Washington are both talking up the prospects of peace, despite the US shooting down Iranian drones heading for the Strait of Hormuz. It's thought a series of proposals to end the war could be signed. They're thought to include reopening the vital shipping channel and lifting a blockade on Iranian ports. Iran's Foreign Minister Abbas Araghchi said other measures are being considered too.
4: The war will come to an end on all fronts, including in Lebanon, and a commitment will be given that they will not be the initiator of any war, and that neither threats nor the use of force will be employed.
2: A Derbyshire police officer is under investigation for allegedly using AI to create evidential material in a number of cases. They're reported to have been removed from frontline duties as the CPS engages with defence teams and courts. The King's official birthday is being marked with the annual Tripping the Colour ceremony in front of tens of thousands of people in central London. Police have told anti-monarchy protesters they must stay in a designated area on the Mall until the public's allowed to pass. And referees will no longer issue red cards for hair pulling in the upcoming Premier League season. It's previously been deemed violent conduct, but new rules say it will lead to a caution instead. From Sky News, I'm Faye De Silva.
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1: The top stories this hour. An investigation started after an officer appeared to use AI to create evidential material in a number of cases. The Crown Prosecution Service says it's working with defence teams and courts which may have been affected. Derbyshire Police has removed an officer from frontline duties. No arrests have been made. The annual Trooping the Colour Parade is underway in central London, marking the King's official birthday. Tens of thousands of people lined the streets to see the King and Queen during the royal carriage procession. The armed forces' most prestigious regiments are involved in the ceremony. Charles will be joined by members of the royal family on the balcony of Buckingham Palace for a Red Arrows flypast later. Two people have been arrested after some of the England World Cup team's equipment was stolen in transit in the US. Boots and footballs were among the items taken from a van heading from Florida to Kansas City. There are renewed hopes of peace in the Iran war. Both Tehran and Washington are suggesting a potential framework is close to being finalised, despite the US recently shooting down Iranian drones. Sir David Beckham's reflected on his working class roots as he received a star on the Hollywood Walk of Fame.
2: I must admit that this is all rather surreal. I've always been a dreamer, but I could never have imagined that an honour like this would come to a working-class English soccer player like me.
1: The former England captain's been recognised for his contribution to sport and entertainment. He was joined by Lady Victoria at the ceremony in LA, as well as actor and friend Tom Cruise. And double Olympic gold medalist Dame Kelly Holmes has joined participants in the 1 millionth park run in London. The landmark 5K race took place at Bushey Park this morning. From Sky News, I'm Faye De Silva.
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3: 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With a range of grains and flavors from around the world, you can make every meal.

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1: From the Sky News Centre at 1, a police officer is under investigation for appearing to use artificial intelligence to create evidence. Nick Qureshi has more.
2: The Crown Prosecution Service says it's engaging with defence teams and courts over a number of cases which may have been affected. Derbyshire Police has started a criminal investigation into an allegation.

0: of perverting the course of justice. It says the probe's in its early stages and has confirmed it's liaising with the CPS. An officer has been removed from frontline duties. The news comes in the week a new National Centre for AI in Policing is launched.
1: A 14-year-old boy and two other teenagers have been arrested on suspicion of murdering a man in Essex. The victim, who was 21, was attacked in a park in Chelmsford last night. It's not yet clear how the theft of England kits will affect World Cup training preparations. Football boots and balls are among the items stolen from a van heading to Kansas City. Rugby league star Kevin Sinfield and children's authors Julia Donaldson and Mallory Blackman lead the King's Honours list. Charles has celebrated his official birthday at Trooping the Colour, a ceremony full of military pomp and pageantry. There's also an RAF flypast above Buckingham Palace. A milestone's been reached today with the millionth park run taking place. Dame Kelly Holmes joined the landmark 5K race at Bushey Park in West London, where the first community events were held in 2004. The double Olympic gold medalist says she's been humbled to find out why some people are doing it.
2: You do hear things like, it saved my life. It's the only time I get to socialise. It's given me a sense of purpose. It's allowing me to look at my fitness journey and the young ones that are using it as part of their training, and they've got goals and ambitions. And then the older ones like me, they'll keep it going.
1: And a craze for prawn cocktails and pavlova is hitting supermarkets and restaurants. The throwback to the 80s is partly fueled by Jilly Cooper's Rivals. That's the latest.
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4: Okie dokie, let's have a quick look at the weather for this afternoon. Well, it looks like it's going to be dry, but there will be a large amount of cloud, and we will also have a few outbreaks of, a little outbreaks of the sunshine. You thought I was going to say rain, right? No, sunshine. And also, we're going to have a breeze with highs of a lovely doubly 16 degrees Celsius.
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4: Okay, so it is Saturday and it's the 13th of June. It's Fazila, I'm with you till 4 o'clock and we are going to have some fun. For now, we've got a new one. It's from the film Booth Bangla. Oreo Savaria. I haven't heard this before. Let's listen together.
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1: Oh, anyone would think I'm in love. Am I, Eck? That is such a scenty young Ghana, isn't it? I remember that song way back. I think it was like 2019 or something like that. When was this? Yeah, 2019. And all the Mundi Shundi Chota Chota used to go, will you put that on the radio, please? And then they'd get the bird to listen in. They were like, this is how I feel about you. Ah. Oh, man. What have we bought up in this world? What is happening? I tell you what's happening. It's Saturday. The World Cup is on and everybody is having fun watching it, eating all the goodies and trying out all the World Cup reels and TikToks. If that's you, 0770 340 3020, send us your TikToks and send us all your dancing as well. Now the next song is kind of tasty. It's kind of happening for the mother laundry that have vigorished. Pusina, Siddhe ho jo, insaan de bache banjo. It's Fazila, it is Like a Radio. Reva, thank you so much, my beautiful. We love you. She was on before I was. She's got a beautiful voice. And then you got me. Sorry, love. Right, let's go to this Ghana and then we'll be back in a few minutes. I'm going to try and get as much songs in as possible because there's a big shift in weather, as in the colour of the weather. It's still warm. We want the sunshine to come out, and if it's not, we're going to make it happen. Just stay with us. We'll be back.
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0: Okie dokie, so that was a little bit of Boko Farah Kya Ho Gya in the voice of Neha Kya. It was a bit of a remix, Divani Ki Divaniyat, and that was last year's film. And it's a cracking song. Is that's all I can say about it. Right, talking about cracking everything, who's been cracking open eggs and who has been on the clean eat? Eat clean diets 0770340020, because they are kind of like trending at the moment. And all I can see on my, I don't know why, because I don't follow any of these things, but all I can see on my Insta, my feed, is people just eating boiled dandy. They just eat boiled dandy for 30 days. You're going to become an anda, or you're going to become a chicken, either or. We understand that ande have a lot of benefits, but too many ande, oh, no, they've been wrong benefits on the and a benefit krabi garam hunde ne. Now I often say to people, that speak Punjabi, how do we translate when my mom says to me, jugu na khaya kar bote, jugu peanut na khaya kar bote, oh na garam hunde ne. I think it's cashew nuts and pistachio, and she'll also say amba bhi garam hunde ne. How do you say to a non-Asian, garam hunda va khana, as in he can't suck the too much, it's too hot, because it translates into too, it's too hot. But how are we going to translate that into, do you know what I mean? Strange, isn't it? I don't know. If you know, it's hot that. No, I did think of a way to say it, and I think I've said it on radio before, but I forgot. You know what I'm like, I just forget everything anyway, the best of times. So, botana kaya karu garam hunde ne. It's too, not hot, I keep saying hot because hot is the absolute translation. It is too rich. Maybe that's the word I'm looking for, rich. If you think it is, 0770340 3020, and if not, then, and you don't know what I'm talking about, then join the club. But then, if you want to listen to Gaane Shaane, then aajo mere naal the gaane bhi sunniya, but pehle aisi jaaniya, currency's the call, and find out what's happening in the world of currency.
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0: Okie dokie. So the US dollar is 134 to the pound. Indian rupee is 127.58. Pakistani rupee is 127.22. Taka 164.67. The Sri Lankan rupee is coming in at 449.40, and the Afghanis are coming in at a lovely jubbly 80. Oh, good thing in air, 86.29 to the pound, and that is, my friend, your currencies.
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0: Okay, we're going to go towards a classic really, really quickly, and then we are going to go to more songs as well. If you would like me to play you a song, 0770340320 is the number for you to play with this song, Auntie Naheed. This is going out to you. It is from the film Silsila 1981, and it's very popular, and it sounds, shall I let you know what it sounds like? Shall we let you play it? Shall we play it a little bit? Here we go. Deka Ikwab. So you're still silly, Millie.

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0: Okay, so there you had a little bit of a Ducka Ducka Reload. It's from the new film, which is on the Netflix. It is Madhun, and it's really good. It's fun. It's happening. It's got Madhuri in it, and it's funny to go and watch it when you get some time. We'll be talking about Netflix's and reviews tomorrow, but however, if you would like to throw in what you're watching right now, then do it. Has anybody been watching Desi Bling? Still haven't caught up with any of it right now, so do not be a spoiler. But what's happening with Curran and Edge? I need to know, so I'm gonna probably watch it later on. If you are up to date with it, then sob. Okay, so it's Saturday, it's Chuti Valadin, and it's not much happening right now in Manchester with regards to the weather because it's quite... Oh, then I'm Kia. It's a little bit... That one. Boring. That's the word, it's a bit boring. It's not got no love, we need to give the weather a hug. And we're gonna do it now with a 90s throwback. We're gonna tell it that it's got a bully sisura. It's got Ankomi Masif and Dura Kadis Shadamai. Hi, hi. It's the sun, baby. Let's give it a hug.
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1: Okay, so there we have a Pakistani hit of the hour. Now, I have revisited this drama because I absolutely love it. Ishq Murshid. It's one of my favourites. And this OST just finishes it off. It's just the acting, the whole... How did they get their scripts? And I was watching it. I watched it before and I was watching it yesterday and I thought, how did they come out with such amazing lines? Who writes them? I need to shake this person's hand. And it's just flawless. The actor and the actress are actually in that character as though they are that character. They are really that. And that's the beauty of dramas. They are so versatile, they can chop and change. Right, okay, so we've got a few minutes. Before we head to the news. So what we're going to do is, first of all, we're going to listen to a little bit of a slam, because he's here in town. Oh, okay, he's in London. But he's here. And Rizzy Wizzy, Dizzy the Rizzy, our own very Rizzy Khan. This next song, my friend, is going out to you because he loves it. I don't know why, but I remember how, when, where we heard it and we had it on really loud. All I can say is Bradford, Audi TT, long legs. Are we ready? Are we steady for this? Of course we are. It's a little bit of...
0: Your number one choice in Greater Manchester. 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
1: Okay, so we're heading towards the news, but before that, a little bit of a Jika Dan Kia Kia mashup.

0: Sir David Beckham says he could never have imagined a working-class English soccer player would receive a star on the Hollywood Walk of Fame. He's been honoured for his influence on sport, entertainment and global culture. At the ceremony, Lady Victoria jokes how she assumed she was getting the star for Spice World the movie. Friend Tom Cruise praised the ex-England captain's discipline.
1: His is a Hollywood story. A boy who believed in something bigger than himself had to work for every opportunity he received and went on to influence his sport, shape culture around the world, and create opportunities for generations who follow.
0: And red cards will no longer be issued for hair pulling in the Premier League. Now anything without excessive force will lead to a caution instead. That's the latest. I'm Leisha McKenna.
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3: Okay, looking at the weather for the afternoon, it's looking like we're going to see plenty of cloud. We'll also see the sun popping its head out now and again, but it will be a clear and a dry day with highs of 16 degrees Celsius.
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3: 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It's all about the singer. Did you have one? 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

0: So that's your two back to backs. The Zalima from the firm Rice playing here on your Leica Radio Greater Manchester. Now it's time for us to go down to your memories and to bring up those happy times. Now, if you've got a wedding lehenga or your wedding suit or your chiffon, your whatever you wore in your wedding, you need to pull it out. We are going to upcycle. Because let's be honest, it's just collecting dust wherever it is right now. You're never going to wear it again. Your kids aren't going to wear it. The only thing that's going to wear your suit, what you wore in your wedding, is a chair, because you're going to upholster a chair. You can sit on your suit. Or cut it up and make it into something else. Not a miniskirt. Make it into a top. These things are really trending right now. But the best thing to do with your wedding suit is to put it on a chair, upholster a chair. Your favourite chair and your wedding suit. You can see it every single day and you remind yourself of the day you said I do. Right, we've got a tasty Ghana coming up in just a minute's time. But before that, 0770 340 30 20, I'm asking whether or not you had a Singer sewing machine or the industrial one where you, the big one that you have in the corner in your kitchen or wherever it was in the back room, and you'd sew the big, or do you know, not like with the, not your sewing machine that you put on your table. It is a table. If you had one of those, 0770 340 30 20, send it to me and remind us of the days that you sewn your first suit boot. Me ayakania bend bajanika. But you need to send me that in so that we know that you really did so. But for now, we are going to a Ghana. It's about the Udabata and oh hunda we no rangada, because Dibatira no rangada from the home partner.
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2: 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And then later on, we've got Brazil versus Morocco. And that's Group C. And that's at 11 p.m. the UK time.
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1: Okie dokie, let's have a look at the currencies. The US dollar is 134 to the pound, Indian rupees 127.58, Pakistani rupees 373.22, the Taka 164.67, the Sri Lanka rupees coming in at 449.40, and the Afghanis at 86.26 to the pound.
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1: Okay, my Saturdayers, what is happening in the world of Manchester? It really is a bit weird outside. One minute it's really bright and the next minute it's just... And I just feel like having a bowl of porridge and going back to bed. But we're not going to do that because we are going to yellow up the sky and set it on fire. Now, there's lots of things also happening throughout Prestwich today. It's a Prestwich Carnival, so if you are free, get yourselves down there. It's today and tomorrow. I will be there tomorrow because I'm so excited. And that is, it's all banned. That road is all banned. So if you need to go anywhere up there, don't go. It's literally a stone throw from where we are now. So if you want to go out there, there's lots of things happening. Dancing, people just being happy, all sorts. Go and find yourself a place to sit and enjoy it. People watch, talk to people, and just have fun. Because that's what the weekends are about. Not doing gomsham. I mean, who's doing gomsham on a weekend? Don't do it! Get someone to do it for you. How's about that, eh? Right, we're going to go to a quick update right now, a gold update, and then we'll be back with... In fact, no, we're not going to go to a gold update. Okay, yeah, we are. Here we go.
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1: 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It's happening on the 15th and 16th of August at Abbey Park. Also, the Bradford City Mirlar on the 1st and 2nd of August at City Park and Centenary Square.
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1: Okie dokie, Saturday afternoon and it's 14.41. I was going to say 4.41, but it's not. It's 14.41. We've got you going out shopping for your sorbas. You're in the cash and carry. You're sat in the car, some of you, and some of you are just out and about having a nose at what's happening in the world and on the streets. If you are doing anything spectacular tonight, let me know. If you are having a party shanty, then let me know. We are having a... I don't think I'm allowed to say that, actually, because it's a surprise. So, we have a sister. She's like the one that eats cake for breakfast. Everybody knows her. But it was her birthday and her daughter's decided to have a surprise party. And then I went to sleep about 9 o'clock this morning. But then I had to get petrol. Of course, we all have to do these things before we go to work. If you're in a rush and you run 5 miles of petrol, you're going to be late. It is between being late for work and petrol. What would you do? 0770 340 3020. Let me know. And in the meantime, my friends, we are going to go to this. And we've not heard this for ages, so we're going to hear it today. It's Imran Khan with his Amplifier. Give it to Badger.

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1: Okay, so there you have your 90s throwback. Nakajiriki da Pankashudas and Sandana Sargam. It's from Mohra 1994. Do you remember that? I do, I sure do. I don't know what I was doing, but I do remember it. I think it was somebody's wedding. I can't remember whose wedding, but it was somebody's wedding somewhere along the line. And I think one of my sisters danced. Maybe one of my cousins danced to it. I don't know. Now, that's a memory, isn't it? I'm going to have to go down and find out. Anyway, this is the point of our shows on Saturday. We bring back memories and we kind of have a chit-chat. How's your kick, yeah? About things that you were doing now. And Nadia, you're messaging in saying, I would never, ever cut my wedding suit up. Why not? It's just going to sit there collecting, I'm telling you. Cut it up and sell it.

0: That's the latest from the Sky News Centre. I'm Leisha McKenna.
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2: Okay, so this afternoon it should be largely clear and dry with lots of cloud along with some sunny outbreaks, and it will be a cooler kind of day with highs of 16 degrees Celsius.
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2: Okie-dokie, final hour of the Saturday show, where we're just playing music and talking all sorts. I don't know what we're talking about, but we're talking. And we are going to now connect with you guys and see what's cooking good looking, because it's nearly time for that chula to get switched on.
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1: Okay, suit Kevin that. Do you remember that Ghana? It was such a big Ghana. It still is. I want to know what your suit is today. Are you wearing something sona sona, or are you still in your pajama suits? And that's okay if you are, because so am I. Don't tell anyone though. Anyway, anyway. We're just going to catch up on some of your messages as well. So we have got the lovely jubbly people coming in this afternoon. Lovely jubbly people. I feel like I'm talking to you like I do to my ice lollies. I love my ice lollies. They're lovely and they're jubbly. Soraya, you are saying you've still got your industrial sewing machine now. And you do. This is a hobby. Do you know what? I watch The Sewing Bee. And I'm sure you watch it as well, or something similar. And I love it because it makes you feel so calm. I do crocheting, okay? I don't know how, what I'm doing, but I'm doing it. I just picked it up. My nanny taught me, then my sister taught me, and then I don't know whether my mum. Did my mum teach me? Or did Auntie Nina teach me? Auntie Nina, to see what I see. Auntie Nassim taught me how to make samosa, the Pakistani ones. And I don't think my mum did. My mum's not taught me anything. Yes, mum, you didn't. My dad taught me how to make roti. May Allah give him the highest rank of Jannah. I really miss my dad today. I do love you, Muhammad, with all my heart and soul. And Khaldahuda, mama, taught me how to make upside down pineapple cake. And the rest, I don't know who taught me. I just made it all up. But my mum, you really didn't teach me how to make anything. Why, can I ask you? Because if I say to you, she will say, no, you didn't, mum. Can you please prove what you show me what to make? I need to know. 0770340302. Your mum is so dramatic like mine is, and she'll just go, and you're like, no, you didn't really. Come on, mum. Be honest, dear love. Be honest. If that's your mum, then send me a message. Don't get yourself in trouble, though. Where are all the mums? This is a smooth song. Bear, if you're listening, this is for you.

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1: Okie dokie, so the World Cup is done, I shorter than not up and happening, and at the moment we are waiting for a match to start, which will be in around about, well, it's a few hours. It's Qatar and Switzerland that starts in at 8 o'clock. Earlier we watched USA playing Paraguay and it was 4-1 to the USA. And before that, yesterday in Group B, we watched Canada playing Bosnia. That was 1-1 there. And so South Korea played Czech and they were 2-1 there to South Korea. And that's what's happening. But tomorrow we've got Scotland happy and ready to kick off with Haiti. The Scotland fans are there as well in the States waiting for it to happen. That'll be at 2 o'clock tomorrow. We'll keep you up to date. Don't miss out.
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1: Okie dokie, so it's like the last half an hour of the show and we're talking about what is cooking good looking at that. Chulli utte ki hai, tusi aaj ki pakana hai, tusi kehdi sabzi childe pe ho, ya tusi bahar ja ke khana hai, ya tusi shaadi te jana hai, ya tusi barbecue karan lage ho, tada aaj ki man karda hai khano. That is the question, and if you don't understand it in Punjabi, then what you cooking good looking, that's all I can say to you. So we've got Jabeen here. You're saying we are going out for a meal because it is my mother-in-law's birthday. Well, happy birthday to your mother-in-law, Jabeen. May you have lots of more and have a wonderful day today. Don't forget to save me a piece of cake or at least send me a picture of it. You can do on the socials. It's like Radio MCR on the Instagram. You can also catch us on the app. It is on Google Play in the App Store and it will then signpost you to where you can send your pictures and converse with us. Come along and join the party. Now, a lot of us are going to Atif Aslam tomorrow down in South, innit? We're going to London Town. We're going to the O2. Jay, who is currently sitting in for Riz Khan, is off going as well. He's on the drive time at the moment. All I remember of Jay all my life, and I always say this to him, is we used to do a double header back in the day, and he used to talk about the Pakistani dramas, and it was Sona Chandi, I think that's what it was called, and the man used to go, oh, and Jay does the knuckles so well. Jay, if you're listening, you need to do that on radio for me. Right, we're going to go to a old school gun as well, and then we're going to carry on talking about what is happening on the cookers today. And if you have got that Singer industrial sewing machine, send me a picture of it on the Leica Radio Instagram page. It's Leica Radio MCR. I'm intrigued. Do you know why I'm intrigued? Because I love sewing, but then can't really say, but let me tell you a story before I go anywhere about me dad, because he is an absolute mwah, he is the chef's kiss of kisses. He was the dude and he was the man that you all wanted in your life as a dad, as a brother, as a chacha, as a, he wasn't a chacha, he was a thaya, as a mamu. Yes, he was a mamu. I had to think, man. He did everything absolutely lovelily with his nephews and nieces. And I have a cousin. I don't know if she's listening, but Badge, if you're listening, she goes by the name of Judge Ma. And she's our elder cousin. She's like just a sister to us. She's nothing else. She's my Abu's daughter. But Abu is my cha-cha. It's very long-winded, but we're all one big family, of course, as so is yours. But she wanted to do a sewing course. And my dad, it was an evening course. And my dad, being my dad, said, Jal Jajma, because she was his favourite. And so is this Majabeen. This Majabeen, if you're listening, you're always dad's favourite. He went and did a sewing course with his niece. And that, my friend, is what you call beautiful. He invested in his family. He invested in his daughters. And he invested, more importantly, in love. And that is why we are the way we are today. And if you have a daughter and she wants to do something, go and do it with her. Even if it means she wants to get the dandia out and she wants to go and do a dance. But this is why I want to see your industrial machines. Not that we had one, but my grandma did. She had that one that you did this to. And my Baji Nusrat in Slough, right? Are you all right, Slough? She's still got it. And it's like this thing, like a, I don't know what it is. It's like a debar. It's really cool. And then you do it with your hand like this. And it's brilliant. But if you've got one, share it.
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1: 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We'll keep you up to date. I love cricket now. I love it. Only because they're OT. Okay, I do love it.
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1: Okay, so we've got lots of people sending food pictures. I'm loving it. So at the moment, we've got a jacket. Oh, look at those jacket potatoes. They look well wrapped. Do you know how, Sabreya, my sister and my brother, they get the big baked aloos. And to me, they're really dry, but they boil them. And then they like, it's such hard work. It's such hard work. It's like triple frying your chips. Who wants triple fried chips? I just want some chips, please. But there's no wrong with a good old oven-baked jacket. And you're making chili to go with it. Chili con carne. Bring it on. I'm coming to yours tonight. Okay, so I was looking at the seasonal vegetables and I couldn't get my head around this because I was thinking, how do you do your dish on it? So do South Asian dish on the which, how did the work? So asparagus, what do we do with asparagus? Do you make asparagus salad? I don't know, I've never had it. I don't think I've even had an asparagus in my life. New potatoes, yeah, we know what new potatoes are. We love them, we just love aloo full stop. Radish is mooli di roti, mooli di parathe. Peas, spring onions and watercress. What are we going to do with watercress? Like spring onions, sadi cheese and chipaj and lover, especially when you're making samosa and the mix. Broad beans, they're just peas, aren't they? Oh, peas generally. And I was just thinking, like, lettuce, rocket, spinach, this stuff, we don't use that. We use it in a salad. If that, we have a gundi andar salad with kuchumbar. And that's it. We have cucumber. What do you call cucumber? Kida, that's the baby. And then you've got your roots, you've got carrots, you've got radish, spring onions, new potatoes again, pods, asparagus again, but this one's the funniest. It's like globe artichokes. What do we do with artichokes? It's such a Western dish. But then you've got courgettes. I mean, my dad, I said, what's a courgette in Punjabi? Loki, no. I mean, my dad was the Bindiyan. No, that's not it. I mean, my dad was the Paton. No, that's aubergine. I'm just trying to think, what's courgette? I mean, my dad was the okra. Okra's that soggy stuff in it. What's a courgette? Oh, no. Munu. No, it's not even Thorian Pindian. No, what is a courgette? 0770 340 3020. You're all going, this is what it is. Just a jildi number in the page. In the meantime, let's have a bit of a boogie.

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0: your dish for today, go and have it and have a simple salad of onions and more onions and cucumber, and I'll see you all tomorrow. I'm going to leave you with a little bit of a Ranga Barrasé. If you're coming to the carnival, let me see you there in Prestwich. If not, then I'll see you on air or hear you on air. Until tomorrow, my friends, you have a great one. Look after yourselves, keep smiling, and don't forget to keep yourself hydrated with love and funny. From the team here, it is goodbye.
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1: Top stories this hour. A police officer's under investigation for appearing to use artificial intelligence to create evidence. Nick Qureshi has more.
2: The Crown Prosecution Service says it's engaging with defence teams and courts over a number of cases which may have been affected. Derbyshire Police has started a criminal investigation into an allegation of perverting the course of justice. It says the probe's in its early stages and has confirmed it's liaising with the CPS. An officer has been removed from frontline duties. The news comes in the week a new National Centre for AI in Policing is launched.
1: Elsewhere, a 14-year-old boy is among three teenagers arrested on suspicion of murdering a man in Essex. Police were called to Central Park in Chelmsford last night, where a 21-year-old man was pronounced dead at the scene. Detectives have called it deeply distressing. Iran seems positive that a framework towards peace will be signed in the next 24 hours. Washington's also confident, despite the US shooting down Iranian attack drones heading for the Strait of Hormuz last night. Anthropic has shut down access to its latest AI model, Claude Fable 5, after intervention from the US national security authorities. The company says there was concerns over a potential technique for bypassing the system's built-in protections. Susan Boyle has shared a message of support for the Scotland team ahead of their first game at the World Cup.
3: This message is for you, lads. I had a dream. Now Scotland has a dream. You can do this. No Scotland, no party.
1: In a video shared on social media, the Britain's Got Talent singer wore the national football team shirt under a fur coat. Scotland begin their Group C campaign against Haiti in the early hours of tomorrow morning. And the King's official birthday has culminated in an RAF flypast above Buckingham Palace. Charles and Camilla were joined by senior members of the royal family on the balcony. From Sky News, I'm Leisha McCann.
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4: Good afternoon, ek nazar aaj ke mausam par. London mein sunny and gentle breeze, maximum 21 and low will be 11 degrees Celsius. Manchester mein light cloud and a moderate breeze, maximum 16, low 10 degrees Celsius. And in Midlands,

0: thundery showers and a gentle breeze at maximum 25 and low will be 13 degrees Celsius. अपने दिल के मौसम को अच्छा रखिए. बाहर का मौसम जैसा भी हो हमें भा ही जाता है, है ना ऐसा?
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1: It was just another day. A familiar drive through familiar country. But then, just around the corner, came the unexpected. He'd let his speed creep a little too high as he approached a bend. And he was no longer driving at the right speed for the road. The scary thing is, he didn't even realize. Driving even a little too fast for the situation is a major cause of collisions, especially on country roads where you don't know what's around the corner. Think. Don't let your speed creep. It was just another day, a familiar drive through familiar country. But then, just around the corner, came the unexpected. He'd let his speed creep a little too high as he approached a bend, and he was no longer driving at the right speed for the road. The scary thing is, he didn't even realize. Driving even a little too fast for the situation is a major cause of collisions, especially on country roads, where you don't know what's around the corner. Think. Don't let your speed creep.
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2: The top stories this hour. A police officer has been accused of using artificial intelligence to create evidence. The Derbyshire Force says there's a chance the tech was used in a number of cases. The officer has been removed from frontline duties. Two people have been arrested after a girl was seriously hurt by a small articulated loader in Southend. The vehicle has been taken without permission in the early hours of this morning. Iran has denied that a peace deal with the US will be signed tomorrow. Earlier, Pakistan's prime minister said he expected the agreement to be finalised in the next 24 hours. The King's official birthday has culminated in an RAF flypast above Buckingham Palace. Charles and Camilla were joined by senior members of the royal family on the balcony. Royal commentator Jenny Bond says the Trooping the Colour is full of pomp and pageantry.
3: It doesn't really matter what you think about monarchy or what you think about the royal family. It's a fantastic spectacle. It really is. All those horses' hooves thundering, the bands playing, 1,000 soldiers on parade.
2: In sport, pubs across Scotland will be staying open late as the national team play in their first World Cup match in 28 years. Scotland face Haiti in a 2 AM kickoff tomorrow morning, with venues including Glasgow's Church on the Hill preparing to serve into the early hours. Landlord Angie Tomask was asked how she'll keep staff motivated.
4: Lots of planning, lots of moving things around. I think that's what Scotland does to them, you know. They're just waiting for them to win that game, and this is the motivation. They're here right now, you know, at 12 o'clock in the afternoon. And already in the spirits, already chanting, go Scotland, no Scotland, no party.
2: The hospitality trade expects to see a boost, sales boost of 40% in pubs. And Britain's George Russell has qualified fastest for tomorrow's Barcelona-Catalunya F1 Grand Prix. The Mercedes driver finished ahead of Ferrari's Lewis Hamilton, with world championship leader Kimi Antonelli in third. From Sky News, I'm Leisha McKenna.
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2: Top stories this hour. A police officer is under criminal investigation over allegations they used artificial intelligence to create evidence. The Crown Prosecution Service says it's working with Derbyshire Police reviewing court cases that may be affected. Iran has denied that a peace deal with the US will be signed tomorrow. Earlier, Pakistan's Prime Minister announced he expected the agreement to be finalised in the next 24 hours. Our Middle East correspondent, here's Adam Parsons.
3: The United States clearly wants a deal. Donald Trump is going to the G7 meeting in Europe. He's going to meet some Middle East leaders there. He's also going to want to mollify European leaders who think that, bluntly, this war has been a waste of time and is damaging global economies.
2: A 14-year-old boy is among three teenagers arrested on suspicion of murdering a man in Essex. Police were called to Central Park in Chelmsford last night, where a 21-year-old man was pronounced dead at the scene. Detectives have called it deeply distressing. In sport, Scotland manager Steve Clarke says they'll show Haiti respect in their first World Cup game in 28 years. His team begin their Group C campaign in Boston overnight. Clarke says they know what's needed to get past another team that's also making a long-awaited return to the tournament.
4: I think first time for Haiti since 1974. They're also a proud nation. They're going to be here 100% committed, the same as we are. And we know that they have qualities that can cause us problems on the pitch. So we have to deal with those problems, and then we have to try and bring our best game to the pitch when we have the ball, and if we can do that, then hopefully that's enough to win the game.
2: Anthropic has shut down access to its latest AI model, Claude Fable 5, after intervention from US national security authorities. There's concerns over a technique for bypassing the system's built-in protections. And the King's official birthday has culminated in an RAF flypast above Buckingham Palace. Charles and Camilla were joined by senior members of the royal family on the balcony. From Sky News, I'm Leisha McKenna.
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0: आइए एक बार फिर से नजर करते हैं आज के मौसम पर। मौसम अच्छा है, दिल को भाता है, सनी हो तो और भी अच्छा लगता है। सनी एंड जेंटल ब्रीज इन लंदन एंड इन सराउंडिंग एरियाज, मैक्सिमम 21 एंड लो विल बी 11 डिग्री 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
1: From the Sky News Centre at 7, a Derbyshire police officer is being investigated over claims they used AI to create evidence. The force says there's a chance the tech was used in a number of cases. The officer's been removed from frontline duties. Emma Birchley says it's unclear at this stage what sort of evidence we're talking about.
2: Evidence could be anything, couldn't it? It could be physical things like fingerprints, but then you have witness statements, you have emails, you have video footage. So it's not clear what we're talking about here, very much early days.
1: Elsewhere, Sir Keir Starmer has spoken to President Trump, telling him the UK is ready to support with implementing any peace deal with Iran. Earlier today, the Prime Minister of Pakistan said he expected the agreement to be finalised in the next 24 hours. Iran has since denied that, but the US President has since said on Truth Social that a deal will get signed tomorrow. A 21-year-old man has been found dead in a park in Chelmsford in Essex. Three people have been arrested on suspicion of murder, including a 14-year-old boy. In sport, the excitement's building as Scotland prepare for their first World Cup in 28 years. Thousands of fans have arrived in the United States ahead of their opening match against Haiti in Boston. Pubs in Scotland will be allowed to stay open later, and there's also going to be a bank holiday on Monday to mark the occasion. Thieves have stolen several England players' football boots and official match balls from the squad's base in Kansas City. Two people have been arrested. And the King's official birthday has been celebrated in central London. It's been marked with the annual Trooping the Colour ceremony in front of tens of thousands of people. That's the latest. I'm Leisha McKenna.
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12: Pepe's Piri Piri is turning up the heat in Bolton. With grills fired up and ready to serve you flame-grilled Piri Piri favourites. 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Definitely worth a visit.

0: It would be unusual to me if the Iranians signed it tomorrow, because why would they play to President Trump's agenda? They want to humiliate him, and it would suit them to embarrass him and say, well, maybe we'll sign it next week when we're really happy with it.
1: An investigation's been launched into claims a police officer was using AI to create evidence. The Crown Prosecution Service is working with defence teams and courts potentially affected. The Derbyshire Force has confirmed an officer's been removed from frontline duties. Around 3,000 people have attended an anti-racism rally in Belfast following days of unrest in the city. Several demonstrators held placards with slogans including, "Racists, go home." In sport, Susan Boyle has shared a message of support for the Scotland team ahead of their first game at the World Cup.
2: "This message is for you, lads. I had a dream. Now Scotland has a dream. You can do this. No Scotland, no party."
1: In a video shared on social media, the Britain's Got Talent singer wore the national football team shirt under a fur coat. Scotland begin their Group C campaign against Haiti in the early hours of tomorrow morning. Emma Raducanu has eased into the final of the Queen's Club Tennis Championship with a straight sets victory over American teenager Iva Jovic. Raducanu will now play Donna Vekic in tomorrow's decider. And the King's official's birthday has been celebrated in central London. It's been marked with the annual Trooping the Colour ceremony in front of tens of thousands of people. That's the latest. I'm Leisha McKenna.
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4: Weather report, weather forecast, Suniga. Aaj Manchester mein maximum temperature 20 degrees aur minimum temperature 12 degrees. Jabki halki barish aur zyadatar sunny intervals kya aaj forecast thi.
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1: Like a radio or Saturday evening, 13th of June. Song sun rahe hain aap is beautiful se evening mein. 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
1: From the Sky News Centre at 9, planned strike action by resident doctors in England has been called off. They were due to walk out on Monday for 4 days in their long-running row over pay. More details from Jenny Barsby.
2: The British Medical Association has posted on social media saying it's secured a last-minute offer from the government. The union says that

0: Group C in Boston. It's the first time Scotland have qualified since 1998. And actors Gerard Butler and Martin Compston, who are in Boston, have high hopes.
1: We're Scotland, right? How confident can you ever be? I'm really proud of the team we have right now, but I always find whenever I think we're going to win a game, it's quite the opposite. We'll probably gub Brazil 10-0 and lose to Haiti.
2: But this team feels different. We've got an incredible squad, got top-class players, a brilliant manager, so it feels like we're on the verge of something special.
0: A police officer is under criminal investigation over allegations they used AI to create evidence. Derbyshire police are reviewing court cases that may be affected. Anthropic has shut down access to its latest AI model after intervention from US authorities. There were concerns over a technique for bypassing the system's built-in protections. And the annual Trooping the Colours taken place in central London, marking the King's official birthday. That's the latest. I'm Leisha McKenna.
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4: Weather report, weather forecasting by Priscilla Chica. In Manchester, May, a maximum temperature 20 or minimum temperature 12 degrees Celsius. Mixed weather, ra, kabhi suraj, kabhi dhoop, aur kabhi badal chai rahe.
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0: So آپ کو فیفا ورلڈ کپ 2026 کا اپڈیٹ دے دیں قطر یعنی قطر اینڈ سوئٹزرلینڈ کے درمیان میچ ہو رہا ہے اور ہاف ٹائم سے پہلے سوئٹزرلینڈ نے ایک گول کیا اور میچ اس وقت دوبارہ شروع ہوا ہے آفٹر ہاف ٹائم سو آپ کو یہ بھی یاد دلا دیں کہ آپ کو یاد رکھنا ہے کہ آپ یو کین گیٹ یور 15 منٹس فری لیگل ایڈوائس ہمارے ریکلا سے جو کہ آپ مینشن کریں لائکا اور آپ کو 15 منٹس کی free legal advice mil jayegi Racklaw se
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0: official birthday has ended with an RAF flypast above Buckingham Palace. Charles and Camilla were joined by senior members of the royal family on the balcony, with thousands of fans lining the streets in central London. From Sky News, that's the latest. I'm Bev Rimmer.
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11: It was just another day. A familiar drive through familiar country. But then, just around the corner, came the unexpected. He'd let his speed creep a little too high as he approached a bend. And he was no longer driving at the right speed for the road. The scary thing is, he didn't even realize. Driving even a little too fast for the situation is a major cause of collisions, especially on country roads where you don't know what's around the corner. Think. Don't let your speed creep.
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1: It was just another day, a familiar drive through familiar country. But then, just around the corner, came the unexpected. He'd let his speed creep a little too high as he approached a bend, and he was no longer driving at the right speed for the road. The scary thing is, he didn't even realize driving even a little too fast for the situation is a major cause of collisions, especially on country roads where you don't know what's around the corner. 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
2: You probably think you're pretty good at multitasking behind the wheel. 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If you use a mobile phone while driving, you're 4 times more likely to crash. 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

0: Like a Radio. 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India aur Dubai mein houseful shows ke baad, ab pehli baar London mein. 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
0: Perhaps those who disbelieve will wish that they had been Muslims.
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0: Let them eat and enjoy themselves and be diverted by false hope, for they are going to know.